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This is Kiss 92.5. I'm Jeff. Roz and Mocha's Heads Up is a simple game. We put two listeners head-to-head, two contestants. One of you will be heads, the other tails. We're then going to flip a couple coins. If they both land on heads, the heads listener would win. If they both land on tails, well, you get it, they would win. If it's a split decision, one heads, one tails, nobody wins, but that's good news for the next players because the jackpot will then roll over to the next game play. We're playing multiple times every day around here. Good luck winning some money with Roz and Mocha's Heads Up on KISS 92.5.

0: biggest hits and the best throwbacks. 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
1: Let's give a big shout out and round of applause to Canada's men's national soccer team. Canada took on Uzbekistan in a friendly tune-up match, if you will, before the World Cup. And Canada won that match 2-0 over in Edmonton. So now we look ahead to the World Cup. There's another friendly, Canada taking on Ireland on this upcoming Friday. And then next Friday is game one at the World Cup for the Canadian men taking on Bosnia and Herzegovina. We can watch that one and cheer on Team Canada when it actually matters in the group stage of the World Cup.
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0: So this is a little embarrassing, perhaps, but I used to only drink my coffee triple. Three cream, three sugar. Yeah, it's a lot. I'm Jeff, and the reason why I did that is because I'll always remember my grade 6 homeroom teacher, Mr. Boyechko, would come in with an extra large triple coffee. He always let us know, hey, kids, it's going to be a good day. I got my triple. And then he would go at lunch and double up. He'd go get another one. So two triples every day, Monday through Friday. I don't know what he was doing on the weekends, but he was probably doing the same. And so that's all I really knew when it came to coffee and how people drink it. I didn't know what triple really meant. I just knew that he enjoyed it. And then I started drinking it a few years later. And now I'm realizing I got to cut the sugar. Like, that's too much. So I've dropped down from triple to double. And I feel good about that. But what are some other ways that I could probably cut sugar in other areas?
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2: Hello.
3: Hello, this is Jeff from the radio. How you doing, pal?
2: Hey, Jeff. How you doing, buddy?
3: Fantastic. What's your name?
2: Harry.
3: You are the master at cutting sugar, huh?
2: My wife is. She's the one who made me go from that for
3: your
2: sugar.
3: Wife made you do it. That's how it always
2: 100%.
3: Goes. Yeah, yeah.
2: No, 100%. And it's awful to do that. I'm telling you.
3: So when you were drinking coffee before, it was how much sugar?
2: With four sugars and three cream.
3: Buddy.
2: So how she did it was she switched me from sugar to that Splenda crap. Well, that didn't fly. So we went from there right to black, and it just took a while. But now that's all I drink is black coffee. No sugar in it whatsoever. Terrible at first, but you get used to it. It's actually not bad.
3: Like flicking off a light switch, you went from four sugar and three cream to black, and you're still enjoying it?
2: Yeah, but it's been years since it's happened.
3: Okay, so it was miserable the first year,
2: yeah.
3: Probably.
2: Oh,
3: okay.
2: Absolutely. You would not have wanted to be around me there in the morning. But once I got used to it, now it's black. It's great. No problem.
3: You're making it sound much easier than this is proving to be, because I used to be triple-triple guy. Now I'm double-double, and sometimes I'm like, oh, a little more sugar won't hurt.
2: Yeah, I don't know if it's easy to go that way or not, but you just kind of have no choice. Once you do it, you're used to it. It's like, meh. Because once you have it and you go to switch back, you have it. It's like, oh, it's just way too sweet. Don't like it. Certain sugars I have to have, like dairy milk bars, I swear to God, it's borderline fetish for them things. Oh, yeah, that's all I want for Christmas, just a stocking full of dairy milk bars.
3: Okay, you got it. And black coffee.
2: And black coffee, yep.
3: Right on. Hey, thanks for the chat, buddy.
2: You as well. Keep up the great work, man. You're awesome.
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2: Sorry, Jeff.
3: Hi, is this Kitty?
2: Yes, it is.
3: Hey, so I couldn't hear you for the last four phone calls.
2: I've only been an AirPod owner user for a week. 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
3: Fancy.
2: I didn't know how to turn the AirPods off so I could answer my phone.
3: Oh, shoot. We had some actual technical difficulties there. We got
2: I did.
3: Right on. Well, I'm glad you tried again. We got you through here. We're talking about cutting sugar.
2: Yes.
3: There are many ways to do it. I put way too much in my coffee. I'm down now from a triple-triple to a double-double.
2: I was able to easily remove it from adding sugar to my cereal, especially the plainer unsweetened varieties,
3: mm-hmm.
2: like cornflakes, Rice Krispies, Shreddies. I can eat those and milk. That's all you need.

0: teeth, and I removed milk and sugar from all my teas. I only drink them black or green. Coffee's another story. I'm not a great coffee drinker, so my coffee has to be flavored. So normally caramel or salted caramel or coconut, and then cream it up by adding English coffee creamer.
1: That's how it should be done, but you can only have one of those, right? You can't go beyond two.
0: Well, I usually only have one or most is 2 cups of coffee a day.
1: But unlike me, you're not putting 2 tablespoons of sugar on your Rice Krispies, so you're allowed to do that. You're good.
0: No, I am not.
1: Kitty, thanks so much for the time. Appreciate it.
0: Well, thank you very much.
1: Have a great day.
0: Glad you could get back to me. Yeah, you too. Bye-bye.
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Beautiful day today, and we're expecting even more heat over the next few. This is KISS 92.5. I'm Jeff. 25 degrees through most of the day today. Tomorrow, mainly sunny and a high of 29. Thursday, 27. Friday, 28. And then we stay warm, but we might get a bit of rain after that. Saturday, 23 and showers. Sunday, 24 and a chance of showers. And much of the same to start next week. But the heat's hanging around. I'll take that. Here's Gracie Abrams on KISS.

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0: just went from triple coffees for the longest time to double doubles. 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He went from 4 sugar, 3 cream in his coffees for years and years and years to black. 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
1: Hello.
2: Hi, is this Aaron?
1: It is.
2: Aaron, this is Jeff from the radio. I'm just calling to say touche.
1: Yes. You know, I don't blame you because they're awesome, but I thought you were cutting back on sugar.
2: Yeah, here I am talking about, you know, I'm so proud of the fact that I've gone from a triple-triple coffee to

0: a double-double. And you were quick to point out on the text line that I did eat, not a whole box, but like far too many Krispy Kreme donuts yesterday.
1: I know, they go down easy.
0: As far as I know, and I haven't looked at the nutritional stats on those things, but there's a bit of sugar in them.
1: There is. Was it just the glazed ones?
0: Yeah. And then I discovered if you put them in the microwave for about 8 seconds.
1: Oh, yeah, because they feel like they come, or they taste like they came right off the line.
0: Yeah. And they just turn into this perfect little fluffy inside. Oh, now I want more.
1: Well, I'm sure somebody could get you some.
0: Are there ways that you cut out some sugar in your life where you can?
1: You know what? I get awful headaches from it.
0: From eating sugar?
1: Yes. Like, I like sugar. I like fudge. We just went to Banff, so I got a bunch of fudge.
0: Nice.
1: And I had too much yesterday, and I got an awful headache. So that's my body saying, well, you need to cut that out.
0: Yeah. Body's saying, too much fudging around. Cut it out.
1: Yeah. Well, when you get older, it's not really good for you.
0: I don't think it ever was.
1: I don't know. It didn't affect you as much when you were a child.
0: Well, yeah, now I'm looking down at my stomach going, oh, yeah, it's definitely not good, Aaron.
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0: at night.
1: A cold and wet building in Edmonton last night was the site of the most recent friendly for the Canadian men's national soccer team against Uzbekistan. Canada won the match 2-0, and they do have one more friendly remaining against Ireland this upcoming Friday. And then the World Cup begins for Team Canada next Friday, the 12th of June. A game that actually matters in the group stage of the World Cup. Canada will take on Bosnia and Herzegovina to open the World Cup.
0: 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I'm

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0: biggest hits and the best throwbacks. It's Kiss at Night.
1: Hello.
2: Hello, Sue.
1: Hey.
2: Hey, it's Jeff calling. I just want to say I love your text so darn much right now. I never talk about my true sports passion, and that is the Baltimore Ravens in the NFL.
1: Aww.
2: I don't know what you know about the NFL, but your recommendation for what I should do with these old gym lockers that I'm going to refurbish a little bit is fantastic.
1: Thanks. Well, you know, if I could do it, I probably would too. So it's an idea.
2: It is four separate doors on this set of lockers that I've got. And anyone who knows NFL football, or if you don't, each division in the NFL has four teams.
1: Right.
2: And you play those teams in your division multiple times throughout the year. So your recommendation is what? I make one locker dedicated to each team?
1: Right. And then when you play your division, then you can slam the door and put them away. And it's even better if when it comes down to division playoffs, right?
2: So my only issue with this is I don't want the logos of teams that I hate to be in my face in my man cave all year.
1: Well, you got to have faith in your team, Jeff.
2: Oh, I do. We won the division last year.
1: Well, see, but then, but if you keep doing it, then every week you get to close a door.
2: It's like a reverse advent calendar for football. But I think what I would do is I would make all of the rival teams, the teams that I hate, their lockers would just be jokes about them.
1: Oh, that's a good idea.
2: Right? Yeah.
1: Yeah.
2: So I think maybe we could work that into it. I don't know if my wife wants a bunch of football team stuff in our house, but it's going on the list.
1: You got stuff there. You got stuff there already.
2: Oh, lots. Yeah, the man cave is all me.
1: All go together.
2: I agree. This is such a cool idea. Thank you, Sue.
1: You're welcome. You have a great day, Jeff.
2: You too, buddy. See ya.
1: Okay, bye.
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4: 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And Juliet, the riotously funny musical that has critics raving. 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

0: Mocha.
1: Hey, good morning, guys.
2: Hey, good morning.
0: Welcome back to the show. How you doing, buddy?
1: Good, good. How are you guys? Good.
0: Amazing. Now, you're here because you have a question. Go ahead.
1: I was just listening to episode 1546. Mm-hmm. And I was surprised that when you guys were talking about Roz's ashes, that you guys didn't mention spreading it around Roz Dustin Lane in Acton or in his prized possession, the garden at his house.
2: Okay. We were talking about being cremated and where I would like to spread my ashes, and maybe Mocha would get some ashes, right? Mm. And you're saying, why did nobody suggest spreading them out over Roz Weston Lane in Acton?
1: Yeah.
2: Which is by the way, I have a street named after me, but it's like a laneway, and it's unkempt, and it runs behind the beer store and the Tim Hortons.
0: That's a great idea. I don't know why no one thought of that.
2: Because I would hate that.
0: Oh, that is stop number one on the tour, guys. That is definitely stop one.
1: The grass in his yard. He prides himself on how he takes care of his lawn and how he cuts the grass and everything.
2: Yeah.
1: I'll get put it there as well.
2: No, I would say if you were going to do that, you'd have to at least dig a hole, because what's going to happen is that you're going to, like, somebody's going to throw my ashes on the lawn. First of all, it's probably going to kill that part of the lawn, which would infuriate me.
0: Yeah.
2: But if you are going to kill that part of the lawn, I would say please take the ashes and draw like an outline of me.
0: Oh, God.
2: If you're going to kill the lawn.
0: Like a crime scene?
2: Yes. and let the sun hit it and let my ashes kill that part of the lawn so I'm there all summer.
0: But you're so skinny, it'd just be like a stick figure.
2: Shut up, man. What's the matter with you?
1: Like how Raz was saying, just build a hole, spread like a little bit of the ashes and then make a hole and put his the urn, the rest of his ashes is in, and then put like a tombstone or something saying, here lies Raz Weston or something like that.
2: Yeah, or something like that. Yeah. I'm afraid that I'm going to have to like write my own. You know what I mean? Like, I don't know if I trust people enough to write something on my headstone. I may have to pen it myself.
0: Oh my God, can I get a line?
2: What do you mean?
0: Like, can I write something on your headstone?
2: No, it's not a yearbook.
0: No, I know. Put my name on it.
3: Yearbook. But can't we all sign it?
2: No.
0: That'd be amazing, Chloe.
2: No.
0: Yeah.
2: No.
0: Please.
2: No.
0: Write it into your will.
2: No.
0: If you don't, I'm going to show up. I'm going to tag it anyway.
2: No.
0: Big, thick Sharpie.
2: I want one of those bronze statues that people can sit beside and, like, rub them. You know what I mean? Like, I think
0: that'd be sitting,
2: cool.
0: Like, on a park bench?
2: Yeah, something like that. Yeah,
0: man, that'd be amazing.
2: Yeah, and then people just get drunk, like Chloe and her friends, right? And then we just, like, take pictures and rub parts and stuff. Like, I think if you, like, you know.
0: You
2: like,
0: have so many great ideas.
2: Just, like, put it in, like, a real college neighborhood, right? And let people just come and do terrible things to it.
4: Like pee?
2: I don't even find that disrespectful. First of all, Shem, I would say pee's, like, a line that maybe no. Right? You know?
3: But what are you going to do? Though.
0: Stop them?
2: I'll take boobs to the face. Right?
4: Dead or alive.
2: Yeah. Right? I think that would be okay. Right. Somebody wants to sit on my shoulders and, like, you know, give peace signs or whatever. Yeah. They want to put a joint in my mouth. I'm fine with that.
0: Okay, just so we know, do you want to be standing or you want to be sitting on a bench?
2: I think I could be
0: you
2: sitting.
0: You want, like, a standalone, just a statue?
2: Or
0: do
2: no.
0: you want to be sitting on a bench?
2: No, I think...
0: I like the bench idea.
2: Oh, okay. No, you know what would be cool is if I was standing, but I had one leg up on something like Captain Morgan. And
0: Perfect.
2: Then that way somebody could sit on my knee or they could climb me.
0: Okay.
2: Right?
0: Thank you for saying that. Great.
2: Yeah.
0: Okay.
2: I would be interested in that,
0: I'm going to start coming up with some designs.
2: Yes.
0: And now we got a plan, guys.
2: Yes.
0: Amazing.
2: Yeah.
5: All Brandon. 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
0: You're the best, dude. 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And between Roz and Mocha, who is your favorite?
1: Thank you. 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
0: Hey, my guy. 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Have a beautiful day.
1: Yep, you too.
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0: Roz and Locus DM Deep Dive. You wouldn't say that to your mama, so why us?
1: It is the DM Deep Dive time. Love it.
2: Chloe, what do we got in the DMs today?
3: Mayo asks question for Mocha and Shem. Mm. You guys know Caribbean aunties have no filter. What's the craziest thing they've said to you and you just had to take it?
4: Oh, my God.
2: I remember Shem went away one weekend to go and do a family thing, and he recorded with his family because his family's so funny. And I don't know who it was, one of your aunties or a cousin, but they said Shem looked like he ate Shem.
4: Yeah. It's my Aunt June.
2: Yeah.
4: I love her. Like, yeah. She's also the same woman that said, you cry, cry, cry.
5: Cry, cry, cry.
4: Same lady.
1: Yeah. Caribbean aunts, Mayo is 100% right that they have no filter and they will just say it as it is and ask you as if it was the most innocent question.
4: Yeah, always. Yeah.
1: Like,
4: yeah.
1: If some time passed before you see them and you show up at a function and you walk, you say hello, whatever, and then they will look you dead in your eye with a smile and say, like you put on weight.
2: Yeah.
4: Yeah. Oh, hey, big skin. Yeah. Get that before.
1: Yeah.
3: Italian nonas are the exact same way.
1: Really?
3: Yeah.
1: They say the same thing?
3: They'll comment on weight, but then they'll be like, eat, eat, manja, manja.
1: Yeah, yeah.
4: Oh, my God.
1: Oh, come on, don't see you so long, like you're sitting down eating all the time. Yeah. Yeah, yeah. You can't come hug me up? Yeah.
4: Bye, I need two of myself to hug, you know.
1: No. Jeez. Filter. And then you can't, you gotta sit there and just take it.
4: Oh,
1: like when I was
4: God.
1: A teenager, one of my aunts, you know, you go through those phases where you get acne.
2: Yeah.
1: Right? My aunt would look at me in like almost in a pitiful way and say, how come you get so much pimple on your face, boy? I'm like, oh, I don't know. Like you're eating too much chocolate.
2: And then hand you chocolate.
1: Yeah. Yeah.
2: Yes, exactly. Go get my purse.
4: Yeah.
1: Yeah. Anyway, yes, no filter. Don't know why, but we still love them.
2: Yeah, that's amazing.
1: Next DM, please, Chloe.
3: Katie says, did you have a stuffed animal or a blanket that you were absolutely obsessed with as a child? I had this stuffed purple bear with a bow on its neck that I used to never let go of. I still have it to this day.
1: Mm.
2: As a child, no. All my stuffies are my stuffies in adult life. Like, I don't remember ever having... Like,

0: like a stuffy as a kid that I loved.
1: How many stuffies do you sleep with now?
0: There's a teddy bear that there's four in the bed.
1: Under your chin,
0: yeah,
1: right?
0: There's four in the bed. We have to, the problem is you have to hide them because the one cat, like, will, if you don't bury them deep enough under the pillows, the cat will go in and she digs them out and then she just sits there and eats their face and their ears off.
2: Oh my God.
0: Right? So now Catherine had to go and find this woman who is a stuffy repair shop.
1: Yeah.
0: Right? Yeah. Like, she's a stuffy doctor. Like Doc McStuffins,
1: yeah.
0: Right? And so we're about to load up a bunch of them in a bag and bring them to the...
1: Like an American Girl doll? We take it to the store?
0: Yes! Because this cat, this cat just does such a number on the stuffies. And because when a dog bites a stuffy, it just rips the head off and everything else, right? Like it looks like a massacre.
1: Yeah.
0: But when a cat does it, it's just these, like, she goes after the ears and the nose and the fingertips. So it looks like the stuffy got frostbite,
1: yeah.
0: Right? Where it's just like all just slightly falling apart. And it's really terrible. It's so sad. I have one stuffy I had to take away and put her in the pantry.
1: Could you remind us again how you acquired all these stuffies to sleep in the bed?
0: Yeah.
1: As adults?
0: Yeah. So Catherine bought me a stuffy one year and she had a stuffy. And then we had one stuffy in the bed and we both liked sleeping with the stuffy. So then she got another stuffy. And then the cat really went to town on that stuffy and she was heartbroken. Aww. And then she got another stuffy to replace that stuffy. But the new stuffy didn't feel as good as the old stuffy. So she still slept with the old one and then still had the new one in the bed. And then she found a replica of the one that she gave me because it was super old, found that one and gave it to me. But then I didn't want that one to get eaten by the cat. So I had to put that one away. And then I had to go back to my stuffy that's fallen apart. And then I went in the bed yesterday. And I grabbed my stuffy because I was going to lie down for a minute and the whole face was wet.
1: Oh,
0: and
1: then, so you knew.
0: And I realized, I looked at it and there was no nose anymore.
2: Oh, no.
0: Just completely gone. So, and then we have little stuffies and then, so they're all tucked in behind the pillows when we're not sleeping in the
1: bed. Wow.
0: But I can't sleep without a stuffy now. I love stuffies.
1: Wow, interesting. Yeah. What else we got today, Chloe?
2: Megan says we need more Roxy versus the show. The driver's test questions had me cackling.
0: Oh yeah,
2: that was so fun.
0: I'm trying to think of what else she would.
1: Yo, your kid is
0: well,
1: way too smart for anybody on this show. You have a super smart kid, man.
0: It has to be something that is, you know, interesting to listen to, but also somewhat fair. Like I can't say math because she would just destroy all of you, right?
1: Yeah,
0: like
1: yeah,
0: I just
1: yeah.
0: like there's it wouldn't even be fair. The driver's test was interesting because I think that a lot of people who are adults would completely fail that written portion of the test, even if they've been driving for 30 years, because you just don't remember that stuff as a grown up. I'll try and think of something else. I think she would be game to come back on maybe the end of the
1: year.
0: Yeah,
1: would she?
0: Yeah, I think so. I'll try and find something for
3: spelling?
0: Her to spelling.
2: Like a spelling bee?
0: Because she used to be really, really great at spelling bees, man. Really great at spelling bees. Maybe we'll do a spelling bee then.
3: Yeah.
0: Maybe. I'll talk to her and see if she's interested in it. I think she was okay when she was on. I don't know how she felt about her performance.
2: She was great.
0: I didn't think she did a great job. I thought she did an amazing job. I'm saying I don't know how she felt about her performance.
1: Oh, okay. Got it.
0: We're talking about my kid here. All right?
1: No.
0: If I leave the show every day feeling terrible about myself, I hope I didn't pass that on to her.
1: All right, there you go. Thank you, everyone, for all of your DMs. We'll do this again tomorrow. That was amazing today, Chloe. Thanks.
2: Thank you.
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2: Scott McGilvery got a new TV show. Still in development. He's going to be filming it soon. Are we allowed to say what the working title is?
3: Yeah.
4: Yeah.
2: We are, right?
4: Yeah.
2: Because it's not confirmed as to whether or not this will be the title once it debuts, right? Is that the story?
3: Well, you could keep the working title if you like it.
4: Yeah, I think that's what they announced.
2: Surrender.
3: Yeah.
2: Oh. Is the working title.
5: Ooh.
2: A bold new survival series where strangers are thrust into the remote, unforgiving Canadian wilderness where the rules are anything but predictable. Hosted and executive produced by Scott McGilvery.
4: Damn.
2: The 8-episode series is starting production this fall. Commissioned by Amazon MGM Studios and produced by MEM.
3: Cool. Yeah, so it'll be on Prime.
2: McGilvery. McGilvery everywhere. McGilvery.
4: Yeah.
2: Is that what MEM stands for? David Mori getting a chance to chat with the one and only Scott McGilvery.
3: New show, Surrender. This looks amazing. But I have to ask you this. Canadian wildernesses, like, is it really that bad?
6: Oh, you have no idea. All right. I will tell you that on the scout for the location, the first day I got back, I had to take 12 ticks out with tweezers. So that was nasty. Oof. I saw 2 bears.
3: You could see those on Church Street.
6: Different type of bear. Different. This is the one you are avoiding. Not all right.
2: Yo, you got

0: I'm all flustered.
1: I know. Sometimes I forget who I'm talking to here. Yeah, it's a different wilderness. Same idea, though.
2: Ooh, I saw two bears.
1: These ones want to eat you. Never mind. You know what?
3: Yeah.
4: Yo.
3: You can't have the man thinking straight now.
4: Yo.
2: If you were to bring one renovation tool with you to survive in the wilderness, what renovation tool are you bringing?
1: Yeah, well, it can't be power tool. It has to be, you know, something like a... Maybe an axe or, you know, hammer's not going to do you any good. Mm-hmm. Crowbar's not bad. And it's going to be a saw. I'm going to be cutting things with a saw. It's going to be a saw. Absolutely.
4: Yeah.
0: This is Dan Mori talking to Scott McGilvery, friend of the show. His new show is called Surrender, starting production this fall. He's hosting. And folks,
4: I imagine it's just they're going to stick people in the wilderness and they got to like try not to give up.
0: Yeah.
4: Right?
0: See how long.
4: Bro.
2: Let's just say Roz and Mocha sign up for Surrender, okay?
1: Oh, wow.
2: Who do you think's going to do better in your new show, Surrender, Roz or Mocha?
1: First of all, neither of them are going to last 24 hours.
0: No!
1: I would say that Roz would have a panic attack almost immediately.
0: Facts.
1: He would think that he's going to be up there cutting the grass, mm-hmm. just relaxing.
0: Yeah.
1: It's not like that at all. I think Mocha will hang in there. I think that guy can take a bit of a punishing.
0: Facts.
1: A little more than Roz, who's a bit dainty, perhaps.
4: Wow.
1: I'm sure he'll be happy that I said that, but he knows what I mean. He's fancy. Like, you know, he wears pink underwear. That's what I'm saying.
4: Wow.
5: Does
6: anybody in this room think that that assessment is even remotely accurate?
0: Yes.
3: Yeah,
6: no.
3: Including the pink panties.
6: No.
3: Or underwear.
6: You think in the wilderness Mocha's going to last longer than me?
3: No way.
6: No way.
7: Zero. You guys both aren't lasting 24 hours.
6: Zero chance.
0: Longer?
6: Zero. I don't even think you get off the boat.
0: Bruh, I make that wilderness.
6: I don't even think you don't even get off the boat. Like, so zero
0: I'm
6: chance.
0: I'm in there. I am out in the wilderness.
6: Doing what?
0: I am chopping stuff down. I am making a fire.
4: Uh-huh.
0: I am making weapons.
4: Uh-huh.
0: I am making shelter.
6: But my Jordans.
0: I wouldn't bring the Jordans, bro.
2: Uh-huh. Just the man with the pink underwear.
4: Yeah. Yeah. Don't worry about it. I wouldn't even need underpants out there. That's a hassle. That's not one of my items I'm bringing.
7: So I don't have any items
4: they can bring. Yeah.
3: It's also a hazard.
4: Yeah.
3: Not to.
4: Yeah. Yeah. Or I would, and then I would use them for something else, because sometimes people do that kind of stuff on survival shows. It's like, I'm going to bring underpants, but I'm not going to wear them. I'm going to like rip them apart and then braid them and make rope out of it.
0: Oh, I thought you were going to say, where's the headband?
4: No.
6: See, that's why I'm making rope. You're wearing your undies on your head.
0: Well, bro, I want to look cool for when I survive and I get out there and everyone's like, yo, Mocha, how'd you survive, right? You look so cool.
4: Yeah, because I made a Jordan's bag out of my underpants.
0: One of one.
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0: Hey.
1: What's going on, bro?
0: You know, life is just hitting hard, you know, and I'm not the only one in the city going through it and whatnot, but you know, life is just, it's hitting hard. Got some good things going on, but yeah, life is just kicking me in the butt, man.
2: What's hitting the hardest lately?
0: Yeah, no, it's just you know, the finances, the financial struggle of this day and age, you know, trying to get, stay on top of bills and whatnot, is pretty much the hardest thing that I'm kind of dealing with at the moment. I'm in school right now. I'm going to school for plumbing.
1: Great career being in the trades. It's like nonstop, never ending work.
0: Yeah, exactly. But it's just like being in school full time and still having to catch up with bills with part time work. It's a bit of a struggle.
1: How old are you?
0: I'm 30.
1: Okay, and are you married? You got kids? Girlfriend, boyfriend? Are you single? What's up?
0: Just a girlfriend.
1: Okay.
0: Just a girlfriend. Shout out Diana. I love you, baby.
2: So you obviously went back to school then, huh?
0: I did, yeah. Yeah.
1: What were you doing before? Or would you take before?
0: I was kind of bouncing from job to job for the past couple of years. I did do a similar program about 8 years ago. Construction trades technique. So I learned a little bit of all the different kind of trades.
1: Yeah.
0: And plumbing is what I fell for and I had the passion for, and decided 8 years later, you know, let's try it again.
2: It's tough when you live in one of the big cities in this country. It is so just wildly unaffordable, and it's punishingly unaffordable for most people, that there's no end in sight. Like, you could make, you know, over $100,000 and you're never going to be able to buy a house. Right,
0: yeah,
2: like you're never, because you're never gonna, you're never gonna qualify for a mortgage. You're never gonna be able to come up with a down payment to buy a house.
1: It's not like home prices are gonna go down.
2: So that's just completely off the table, right? And then it becomes about, you know, well, what kind of life can I build, and where's the work? Well, if the work is in one of the cities, then you gotta, you know, stay there. But quality of life is probably a little bit better outside of the cities. But then, how far outside of the city do you have to go? Like, if you're in a city like Toronto, you gotta go far outside the city to be able to sort of get like an old school priced place to live, like hours and hours plus.
1: And at that point, right? It's not even worth it, because what are you going to spend on either gas or a transit pass? And then you have to factor in your time.
2: Or you build your life out there. Right.
1: Yeah.
2: Or you start doing what you're doing out there. But it's so cruel right now for everyone to just try and get ahead. And your life, and we talk about this all the time, where your life is just math. You know, every second of every day is just math. It's how much am I going to have by the end of the day, by the end of the week, by the end of the month? How much is left over? How long can this life last? How big can I build this life? Do I even think about having a family? God, I love this girl, but there's no way we could afford a wedding. I don't even know if I can get her a birthday gift like that. Everything is math. And it never comes out any way favorable.
1: And even for people who think about, well, maybe I'll move to another province and think that it might be a little bit better. And it's not.
2: No.
1: Like, you see the prices of condos in friggin' Vancouver.
2: It's worse. It's the worst ever. It's the worst anywhere.
1: Probably the worst out of anywhere in the country.
2: It is the worst out of anywhere in the country.
1: Right?
2: Yeah.
1: Like, I don't know how people are doing it, and I feel for you, bro. I don't know, man. Like, what gets you through the day? What brings you moments of joy? What do you do when you need like a pick me up?
0: To be honest, I listen to you guys, whether it's the first thing in the morning for the live show or late at night when I'm doing my part time job and I'm listening to the podcast.
1: Aw, thanks, man. That really means a lot.
0: Yeah, of course,
2: you know, we don't pay people to listen, right? You know, don't think you're going to work your devotion into some sort of part time gig as a pro fan. Like, of we course. Don't. That's an unpaid volunteer position, homie.
0: Yeah.
1: And things are good between you and your girl. Like, the stress isn't weighing on your relationship. You guys are good, having conversations and still like connecting.
0: Yeah. We still connect every now and then. I've been hearing the advice that yourself, Mocha, and Roz give on relationships, and I try to implement that into the relationship that I have with my girlfriend. And yeah, we've been going strong. I mean, we just celebrated 5 months last weekend, and you know, it's forever to go with her.
2: I'm wondering if you could work this into some sort of OnlyFans thing, like, you know, watch me plumb. you know? Like, if you could, you know, if you got some sort of skill.

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2: Adam, welcome to the Roz and Mocha Show, my man. How you doing, bro?
3: I'm doing okay. I mean, seeing some better days, but doing okay.

0: that you could, you know, market to some weird pervert who's going to pay a couple bucks for it. I don't know, man. I don't know.
1: All but you options, have to do it in your underwear.
0: Yeah.
2: For sure. Yeah. Maybe just a tool belt.
0: Yeah.
2: And like you, a thong.
0: Yeah, man. And you just plumb. You plumb things.
2: Right. And you have your work boots, yeah, and that's it.
0: Yeah. And then you just, you know, you just
2: maybe
0: plumb
2: a hard hat.
3: Yeah, that's like something I'd have to, yeah, I'd definitely have
0: not,
3: to talk
0: not,
3: to.
0: Not that we're encouraging OnlyFans. I'm just wondering if there's some sort of niche, weirdo kind of market out there for you.
3: Maybe. Who knows? It might pop up eventually.
0: You a hairy guy?
3: A little bit.
0: Yeah, I think that helps.
1: Depends on where the hair is.
0: Yeah, true. You got hair in the right spots?
3: Yeah.
0: Yeah. Okay. And I think we're onto something here, man.
2: I'm
0: making
2: Adam.
0: It sound so delicious. I might sign up.
2: Adam, it was great talking to you, man. Thank you so much for listening whenever you can. And that's a great life update. And I'm sorry you're going through what you're going through, but you know we got your back. Anything you need, right?
3: I appreciate you guys. Thank you so much.
2: All right, buddy. Between Roz and Mocha, though, who is your favorite?
3: So Mocha, you're my Guyanese brethren and my wrestling nerd.
2: Thanks, buddy. It was great talking to you, man.
0: Stop it.
3: it's a smooth, cool dude, Roz, cool, for me.
0: Thanks, man. Thanks.
3: I got you.
2: Your first subscriber on OnlyFans,
0: bro, and second.
2: Later, homie.
3: Cheers, fellas. Bye.
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2: That's right. We are the Roz and Mocha Show. How's it going, everybody?
3: Great.
4: You know?
2: Oh, what? Oh, no. Oh, darn. Oh, no. Roz's microphone isn't on. Oh, no.
4: Still not on.
2: Oh, it's not?
4: No.
2: How about now?
4: No.
2: Oh, shoot. Hold on. How about now?

0: Oh.
1: Oh my God. What
2: is well, then you should just go home.
1: Yeah. Early day.
0: It's not on.
3: Hmm?
2: Did you push the morning show button?
3: Yeah.
0: Not on.
3: Oh, darn.
0: Oh, darn.
3: Oh, shoot.
2: Hold on. The red light's not even on for his mic.
1: Maury, what the... Oh, now the red light's on.
4: There we go.
2: Guys.
3: How y'all don't know how to follow along a joke?
4: I followed.
1: I didn't know it was a joke. I
2: thought
1: no
2: it was a legit technical issue and I was trying to do the right thing.
4: Yo, you do that when we're not on the radio.
3: Honestly, I don't know who we work with.
4: Turn it off. Turn it off again.
0: I actually prefer it off.
3: Shut up, Chloe. Hey,
4: shut up. Sorry, turn it back on for a sec. Shut up, Chloe.
3: Nice it.
0: Turn it back on again.
4: Stop smirking, Maury. Turn it off again.
0: Oh, I like it like this.
2: And they say your dreams don't come true.
0: I like this. It works for me.
3: Yeah? What do you want to talk about, Ross?
0: I don't know, man.
1: What?
0: Hello?
3: Man.
5: No one man should have all that power.
4: Right?
3: Shut up, Sean.
4: Like, you take for granted, right? Oh, my gosh.
3: Both Sean and Chloe. And you too, Maury.
4: Oh, damn.
3: That's punishment for not being able to follow a joke.
4: Hold on.
3: Been here for how long now?
4: It's actually quite funny to...
0: Never mind!
3: Guess what, everybody? Welcome to the Mocha Show. Here's what we talk about. Jesus. Sneakers, hats, Knicks game is on tonight.
2: No, turn my mic off.
4: Yeah, I actually got nothing to say. You can turn it off again.
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9: 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What did you say?

0: size of mocha, baby.
1: All right. Yo, Kayla, how are you? It's Roz and Mocha.
2: Good, how are you?
1: Wonderful. Welcome to the show. What are you up to right now?
2: Just on my way to work, dropping the kids off first.
1: Okay. Well, as you know, the game is Roz and Mocha's Easy Money. The jackpot today is $300.
3: So, Kayla, all you got to do is just pick a name, either Roz or Mocha. We spin the wheel. If it lands on the name you pick, the money is yours. But as you know,

0: you always have the chance to try and double that up by picking double your money. And if you pick double your money and you hit double your money, we will give you $600. So, Kayla, is it going to be Roz, Mocha, or are you going to try and double it up?
1: We're picking Roz today.
0: All right.
2: On the count of three, you got to yell out, spin that wheel. One, two, three.
1: Spin that wheel.
3: Here we go.
2: It's got to land on Roz's name for Kayla to win $300.
3: Come on, come on, come on.
2: Today, it bypassed Roz and landed on Mocha.
1: That's okay. Thank you guys so much for calling.
0: Just
2: thank
0: like
2: you.
0: Life.
2: Shut up. Thank you for listening. Oh, okay. I just want to make sure because I'm not. You know what? It just throws me off because every time
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2: you make a comment,
3: mean until you think about it.
2: Yeah.
3: Right. Yeah.
2: Thank you, Roz. That's very kind.
3: Yeah. You're welcome.
2: Kayla, you're the best. Have a great day and shout out to your kids. Okay.
1: You too. Take care, guys. Bye.
2: Bye.
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1: What's the matter with you over there today?
2: Oh, no. Like, stuff's just, like, not working. I'm shook, guys.
1: Why are you so shook?
2: I'll tell you why.
1: Please do.
2: I made the biggest mistake.
1: Oh, no.
2: By having 5 slices
1: of
2: a Dairy Queen Treatza pizza.
1: Oh, my.
3: Oh, 5?
4: Wait, bro, what?
3: So good.
1: So you're dealing with diabetes today, then?
3: Oh, bro.
4: Yo.
5: In one sitting, Mocha?
1: Over the course of how long?
2: It was all in one day.
1: Yeah.
5: Oh, my God.
6: How big are these things?
1: Yeah, I was just going to say, hold on here. Can you say what it is again for me, please?
2: Dairy Queen Treatza Pizza. They are...
1: Treatza Pizza?
2: Yeah, T-R-E-A-Z-Z-A.
7: So an ice cream pizza.
2: And then, yeah, Treatza Pizza.
6: Oh, these things. Oh,
1: I've never seen this before.
2: So you get your Oreo cookie crumble base.
1: Yeah.
2: And then there's vanilla ice cream. And then the one that I got is the Score Treatza Pizza.
1: Okay.
2: So you got Score bits, you got chocolate drizzle, you got caramel drizzle.
1: Okay.
2: Bro, perfect for a hot day.
1: Okay.
2: So anyway.
1: The Treatza Pizza, by the way, 1,500 calories.
6: Oh.
7: How many slices?
2: 8.
1: 8. How many did you have?
2: 5.
1: 5.
2: Bro, don't worry about it. That's for today.
1: Do you keep it in the freezer?
2: Yes.
1: You do, huh?
7: Well, you can't put it in the fridge.
1: I know. I've never seen it before. I don't know what it is.
2: It's ice cream, man.
1: It's ice cream.
2: It's
1: okay.
2: So good.
1: Yeah. Do you get to pick your toppings like a pizza?
2: No.
1: Oh.
2: They come, so you can get like the Smarties one.
7: So they're already made in the freezer section.
2: Yeah.
1: Oh, I gotcha. Hold on. Let me hold on.
6: How do you eat more than one? I feel like it'd be so sweet and rich and like.
2: I know. It's so
1: good. Wow. Look at this.
2: What? It looks good, right?
1: Yeah. It looks like something that like a
7: 4-year-old would eat?
1: That somebody in a Pixar movie would eat.
2: Thank you.
1: Yeah. The one, the what did you have on top of it?
2: Score.
1: It's
2: the Score Treatza Pizza.
1: Okay. All right.
2: So you get Score bits. Yeah. So it's vanilla ice cream.
1: Yeah.
2: With that Oreo cookie crumble base.
1: Yeah.
2: Then you get the
1: How
2: score
1: did
2: bits
1: this
2: on
1: wind
2: top.
1: Up in your house?
6: You bought it.
2: Thank you.
1: Okay, so that was the mistake. The mistake wasn't having 5 slices.
6: Yeah, true.
1: The mistake was going to the store, staring at the cold storage, going, which one?
2: Yeah.
1: That was the mistake.
2: Yeah. Do we get Score Treatza Pizza or do we get Smarties Treatza Pizza?
1: Yeah, that was the mistake.
2: And guess what?
1: Yeah.
2: We got both.
1: Does it come pre-cut? Did you really? You got both?
2: Mm-hmm.
6: Oh my God.
2: So next to the container of Score Treatza Pizza, this is Smarties Treatza Pizza.
1: Yeah, you have an emergency one, right?
7: You're going to go back today and get another one, aren't you?
2: But yeah, because once the emergency's gone.
1: Yeah, you always have to keep one in reserves. Right? Look what we're going through with oil right now, Maury.

0: Yes.
1: All right. Reserves, reserves, reserves.
0: Thank you.
1: We don't know. We don't know what's going to happen at DQ.
0: Like, I'm keeping track of the weather. Hot today, hot tomorrow, hot the next day.
1: The dairy industry.
0: Thank you.
2: What would you do if they discontinued them? Like, what if there was like a treats-a pizza shortage?
3: Pause. Well, you could make your own.
1: Pause for 1 second. What? Pause for 1 second. Was this your first treats-a pizza?
0: No.
1: Okay. How many treats of pizzas have you had?
0: In the past.
4: Oh, no.
0: 4 weeks?
1: No. Oh, yeah, sure.
0: Because I know the answer.
1: Yeah, okay.
0: Four.
1: Four? Yes. You're eating a treats of pizza a week? With one in reserves?
0: No.
4: Eight slices?
0: No, okay, I mean.
1: Bro.
0: It's not once a week.
1: Well, like, I don't. Your kid can't eat it, can he?
0: He had a slice.
1: Okay.
4: How generous.
3: What did he say when he told you eat five?
1: Yeah.
0: But he didn't see that.
1: Yeah. Yeah. What a dad. What a dad. The sacrifices we make as parents, huh?
0: Someone's got to do it.
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3: Mm-hmm. Hey, Mocha.
2: Yeah.
3: Are you ready?
2: Yeah.
3: Let's do the news.
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3: It's Sir Idris Elba now, by the way. Idris was knighted yesterday by King Charles. Idris earned the honor for his, quote, service to young people with his anti-knife crime campaigns and the Elba Hope Foundation. And he co-founded with his wife. The foundation supports youth education, economic opportunities, and programs in the UK, US, and Africa. Idris dedicated his knighthood to the young people whose talent and resilience inspire his work.
2: Yo, that guy's not, like, top-notch.
3: Right?
5: And it's sexy.
3: Right?
2: What's next after being knighted? You gotta be king, son.
6: Do you have, like, duties when you're knighted?
5: You said duties.
3: I don't know. I think that you just have to, like...
5: It's just a title. It's an honor.
3: Yeah, yeah. But you get to get called Sir for the rest of your life, which is incredible.
2: I think you have to. Sir Idris Elba?
3: Yeah, yeah. He wore, tails, too, yesterday. Like,
2: did
3: he? Was all buttoned up.
2: Yeah, it's a fancy thing. They still do the thing with the sword?
3: They do?
2: Mm-hmm. Yeah.
3: Yeah, it's a full... Like
2: left shoulder, right shoulder.
5: Yeah. It's an actual sharp sword.
2: Has to be, man.
3: Yeah, I think it is.
2: If anything pops off, you hand Sir Idris that... that sword and let him take care of business.
3: Could you imagine his life's work and charity is preventing knife attacks, and then
2: I know.
3: And then he's got to take a sword to a guy because something goes down.
2: All of a sudden something happens and King Charles is like, oh no, Idris, please help. Right? Sir Idris is like, got you. I got you, bruv.
3: Please. But because it's Idris Elba, everybody would be like, is there another side to this guy? Should we fully trust him? I mean, I want to trust him, but he seems like shifty a little bit. That's Idris in everything, right?
2: Yeah.
3: You know what I mean? Facts. You want to trust him because he's gorgeous, but then you're like, I don't know, man.
2: It's because he's such a great actor.
3: I think I'm getting played.
5: And singer. No.
3: Yeah. Oh, yeah. And rapper and all that other stuff.
5: He's anyway. Coming out with Cardi.
3: Has he?
2: Idris Elba so much. Yeah. I'm glad that happened
3: for him. Real great. Where are we here? Chloe talking to Martin Garrett.

0: Explain to me this Martin Garrix song with Ed Sheeran and why it's taken so long for it to happen.
1: It's just, they label stuff. That's what it was, really. They created it like back in the day, 2016 or whatever.
2: That long ago?
1: Yeah, 10 or 12 years ago, 2014.
0: Wow. And then what, they made a song together and then just because of like whatever, they couldn't release it?
1: Yeah.
2: Oh. Is it out?
0: Oh,
1: now it's out. So it came out recently.
0: Here is Chloe with Martin Garrix.
3: We have to talk about your new single, Repeat It, with Ed Sheeran.
2: Yeah.
3: Long-awaited collab.
2: Yeah.
3: Like a decade plus in the making.
2: Yeah, even longer.
3: You have to tell me the whole story about how this collab came to be.
2: So Ed and I, we met in 2014. We just started jamming at the time, and we did the demo for Repeat It, and we were very excited to release it, but then some stuff happened in the background with labels and release schedules and everything, and we kind of just paused the song.
3: Yeah.
2: And then I'm releasing my album this year, and I was going through basically all the songs I've ever made, which 98% of those songs are unreleased. And it starts very early on with Repeat It. But we kept the original vocals, kept the original lyrics, didn't change anything of that. Just reworked the production a little bit. And Ed came back and he was like, man, I love the new version.
0: So is it good?
4: That new version of Repeat It, Martin Garrix and Ed Sheeran, sounds like this.

0: sorry.
1: It's a good song. I like it. I'm glad that they finally released it, because when fans knew for 10 years that this song existed and kept asking them to release the track.
2: Yeah.
1: So now it's finally out. I love it. Good job, Chloe.
2: Thank you.
0: Vegas takes game one of the Stanley Cup Finals.
3: Stall, clean win. The pass, shot to the team's direction, just went wide. And the clock drains, and the Golden Knights take game one of the 2026 Stanley Cup Finals.
1: Oh, and that was wild game. Goal, goal, goal, goal.
0: Yeah.
1: Tie right up until that third period.
4: They scored a goal.
0: Yeah.
2: True.
0: Jesus, Maury. He blocked a shot, too. He blocked a shot, too, way late in the game. Mm. Right off his foot. Oof.
4: Can we ever bring him back?
0: No. Where are we here? Tom Holland doing a lot of, like, is he and Zendaya, are they married or are they just engaged?
1: They're married now, man.
0: Yeah? Okay, cool. I don't know. He speaks very highly of his wife. I love hearing Tom Holland talk about Zendaya and how wonderful she is. This is from Amy Poehler's Good Hang.
5: I think what I love about watching her work as an actress is she's just fearless.
2: Yeah.
5: She's just like absolutely 10 toes down. Like, I'm going to give this everything. And I think when you watch her as Rue in that show, she could not be more different to who she is in real life. Mm. And then if you see her as Emma in the drama, it's just such a different performance, but with no less intent or passion or drive.
2: Yeah.
5: And I think she's

0: think she's the best actor going. I really think she has like something special.
1: Whenever you're in a relationship where you're just doing the same thing.
0: Right.
1: That can be super helpful because you understand what the other person is going through. You understand.
0: Absolutely. It's a wild world being in this industry.
1: Yeah.
0: And, you know, there are ups and downs and, you know, you go from shooting a movie, which is when we're all at our most comfortable. And then you do a press tour, which feels like you're kind of standing out on the stage. And it's so nice to have someone that understands that in such a personal way.
1: Yeah.
0: So that you can talk each other down or you can big each other up. And it's a lifeline. It really is. I couldn't imagine doing what I do without her.
2: Aww. That's so nice.
3: Whoa.
2: Can I tell you which movie made me fall in love with Zendaya as an actress?
4: Yeah.
2: Is Malcolm and Marie.
4: Oh, that's a good one.
2: It was on Netflix.
1: The black and white
2: one. Black and white with John David Washington.
4: Gotcha.
5: Denzel's kid, right?
2: Yeah. It was just the two of them in the movie. And it just, it's what happens, their relationship over the course of an evening.
4: Yeah.
2: After they get home from an event.
4: Have you seen the drama yet?
2: No.
4: No?
2: Is that the tennis one?
4: No.
2: Pattinson? Robert Pattinson?
4: Yeah, it's Robert Pattinson.
2: Oh, okay. Is it good?
4: I don't know yet. I watched it like a week and a half ago, and I'm still really undecided on how I feel about the whole thing, to be honest with you.
2: Like, undecided because it's weird?
4: No, it's not weird. Was it a well put together film yet? Like, but I just don't know if I needed to see that and feel what they wanted you to feel and ask the questions that they wanted you to ask. And the performances were fine. I thought it was like, I just don't know if it was good. That's the.
2: From both of them?
4: For the whole movie.
2: Oh, the whole
4: movie. I just don't know if it. I just don't know if it was necessary and if it was good. And it's an impossible movie to talk about, by the way. Mm-hmm. But yeah, I don't know. She was great. Robert Pattinson was fine, right? Like, but I just don't. I don't know.
6: Watch it. You don't like most movies.
4: What's that?
6: You don't like many movies.
4: I like a lot of movies. What are you talking about?
6: You're always like,
4: Well, because there's a lot of terrible movies. I like good movies.
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0: 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Our DMs is where all the weird lives.
1: Our DMs have been blowing up and we love them so much. 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
2: Chloe, what do we got in the DMs today?
3: Okay, Tina asks, if you had to describe each province in the country with just one word, what would it be?
2: Starting from like West Coast to East Coast?
3: Sure.
2: Weed, oil, boring, cold.
1: Yeah, Winnipeg cold.
2: Crusty, more crusty.
1: Wow, okay.
2: And then we got, nice.
1: Crusty,
2: nice people.
1: Everything else, yeah. I think, going east, yeah. It gets nicer.
2: It goes nice people, nicer people.
1: And then nicest?
2: College kids trying to get away from their family as far as they can. That's Halifax, Nova Scotia.
1: Yeah.
2: And then the nicest people.
1: Uh-huh.
2: That's
1: you know
2: Newfoundland.
1: What? I'm not going to, I can't. Right? Do any better than that.
2: Like, I think that is...
1: Great description of the country.
2: Where it is, right?
1: Yeah.
2: Crustiest, though, right?
1: Oh, like, yeah.
2: Montreal. Does anybody have any different experiences?
3: I would say Ratchet for Ontario.
2: Ratchet?
3: Yeah.
1: Interesting. Okay.
2: How old are you now, Chloe?
3: 24.
2: Does Ratchet still mean the same thing? As it did back in the day when Ratchet first came out. What does it mean now?
3: Like, kind of crusty, like you're like, I think crusty is the best way to describe it.
2: What did Ratchet used to mean?
1: Ratchet?
2: Yeah.
1: Like, just like in the streets, you're a friggin' whole.
2: Yeah.
3: Oh, really?
2: Yeah.
3: Oh, okay. Yes. I didn't know it meant specifically that.
1: Yeah, girl.
2: Yes. Does anybody have anything different, Damon Mori?
4: I was just going to say, like, warm, cold.
2: Damon Mori, can you even name the provinces starting in the West Coast?
4: That wasn't
2: order?
4: The question.
2: In order? But just, I need to know what you're talking about. You said warm,
4: like
2: cold,
4: BC,
2: cold.
4: Yeah, but that's why I got away with this, because BC and then it doesn't matter.
2: Well, no, BC and then what?
4: Like Winnipeg and then.
2: No, incorrect.
4: Saskatchewan.
2: Incorrect. So it goes BC, then.
4: Then Alberta.
2: Then.
4: Saskatchewan.
2: Then.
4: Ontario.
2: No, incorrect.
4: Montreal, Ontario.
2: Incorrect. Montreal, Ontario.
3: Wow. Never been there.
2: Ratchet.
1: Next DM, please, Chloe.
3: Alistair says, now that it's been out for a few weeks, which one of Drake's albums did you like the most?
2: Oh, good question.
1: Roz, we'll start with you.
2: Oh, why you got to do that?
1: Sean, we'll start with you.
5: Definitely Iceman.
1: Yeah, Sam, yeah, I'm still bumping Iceman.
5: That is the more rap album of the three, by the way.
2: And the other two you would put in the category of what?
5: I would say Maid of Honor, Mocha, is probably more EDM-ish.
1: Yeah, that's like your club
3: Dance.
1: Drake, club
3: Dance.
1: Anthem Drake. Yeah. And there are bangers on that
5: Absolute
1: album.
5: Bangers.
1: I still listen to Maid of Honor.
2: Yeah.
1: Habibti is like your R&B
5: singing Drake.
1: Smooth singing Drake.
5: Yep.
1: I like some of the songs, but my preference is going to always be Iceman number one, Maid of Honor number two.
5: Yeah, okay. I think Drake, this is some of his best rapping, honestly, ever on
2: really,
5: Iceman.
2: Yeah.
5: Absolutely.
2: Okay, yeah. There you go.
1: Yeah. Next DM, please. Chloe?
3: Nazim asks, does Roz, a.k.a. Mr. Moneybags, still have a maid that comes and cleans his house every other week?
2: Okay. Like I'm the only person that has. First of all, I would never refer to her as a maid. That is, like, remember when, because I was thinking about this, remember when that girl was on The Bachelor years ago? And she was a grown adult woman and she kept saying that she had a nanny, right? And everybody was like, oh my God, you pampered princess. You're like 26 years old and you have a nanny and everything else. And when I was even goofing on her, we were goofing on her on the show because she was on The Bachelorette talking about how she, you know, was a, she had a nanny.
5: Corinne is her name, by the
2: way. Corinne, thank you.
5: Mm-hmm.
2: And then it came out.
1: I remember Corinne. Yeah.
2: And then it came out in an interview afterwards that the person she refers to as the nanny was the woman who helps out with the house, right? Their housekeeper. And she's been with them for a very long time.
1: Okay.
2: And they have this fantastic relationship. And she thought and felt that it would be demeaning to call her the maid. So she only ever referred to her as the nanny.
1: Okay.

0: She was so integrated into their family, and they had grown up with her, and they loved her, everything else. And as soon as, you know, I built the relationship that I have with Colleen, who's been coming to our house for forever, I would never call her that. Like, I would never, like, I don't know what to call her. Like she's a magical woman.
1: The woman who takes care of the house?
0: She's a magical woman who comes over to the house every couple weeks to, like, sort some things out and clean up, you know, a mess and, you know, give me for not throwing out old carrots.
2: Right.
0: Yeah. Right? Like she just keeps me in line.
3: Just call her the house manager.
0: Yeah. I guess something like that. But I would just never refer to her like that because she just means so much more, right? Mm-hmm. She means so much more to us and means so much more to our family that I can't bring myself to even refer to her as that.
1: But the answer is?
0: Yes.
1: Okay. Yes. That's the DM deep dive for today, y'all. Keep them coming in. Thanks, Chloe.
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1: 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Good morning.

0: Paige, good morning. It's Roz and Mocha. Cassandra, good morning. It's Roz and Mocha.
1: Hey,
2: good morning.
0: Paige, say hello to Cassandra. Cassandra, say hello to Paige.
3: Hey, Cassandra.
4: Paige, you are playing for heads, correct?
3: Tails.
4: Oh, sorry.
0: Wait, Cassandra, you're playing for heads?
2: I am, yes.
0: Oh, okay.
4: Okay. So, Cassandra, you are playing for heads. Paige, you are playing for tails. You know how this works. Two coins will drop. You need to nail both of them. You need them to come down either heads, heads, or tails, tails to win. If nobody wins, we take this money and it moves forward to the jackpot for the next time we play, which is in less than 1 hour. Ladies, are you ready?
3: Yay,
2: ready.
3: Let's go.
0: On the count of three, yell out, shake it, baby, shake it. One, two, three.
5: Shake it, baby, shake it.
0: Good luck, Paige. Good luck.
5: Heads. Better luck next time. Jackpot increases.
0: Sorry, Paige, you didn't win. Sorry, Cassandra, you didn't win. Have a great
2: That's
0: day,
2: right.
0: ladies. Bye-bye.
2: Thank you, you too.
4: All right.
0: There we go. That's how we play. And guess what? Next jackpot in less than 1 hour for the next gameplay, $300.

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1: We are sitting at 15 degrees right now, getting up to a high of 28 today. Mainly sunny. It's going to be gorgeous. It's Kiss 92.5. Roz and Mocha. Good morning. Coming.

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1: Finally, Masters of the Universe will hit theaters on Friday. He-Man. Cannot wait for that. Jared Leto is in this. Sir Idris Elba plays Man-at-Arms.
2: Yeah.
1: Jared Leto, by the way, is Skeletor.
2: That's right.
1: And Alison Brie, who I absolutely adore. She plays Evelyn in the movie. Damon Mori had a chance to catch up with Alison Brie. You'll hear that chat next.
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2: And the masters of the universe. Da, da, da, da. Prince of Eternia, defender of the secrets of Castle Grayskull. This is Cringer, my fearless friend. Fabulous secret powers were revealed to me the day I held aloft my magic sword and said,
3: by the power of Grayskull,
4: New Masters of the Universe movie hits theaters on Friday.
5: I was the only kid, by the way, in my friend group that had the Grayskull toy that had the castle. By the way, flex.
6: It's not money.
5: It's not
6: rich.
5: Yeah, okay.
6: Millionaire.
5: Okay. It's,
4: of course,
5: maybe it's not that kind of flex in 2026, in 1985 or whatever it was, that was a huge flex.
4: Yeah.
5: Huge.
4: Ron's walking around like,
6: I'm rich, bitch!
4: Everyone's like, yo, can we play?
5: Nope. No. You can't.
4: So this movie has been in the works for like years on years on years.
5: Different
4: and
5: directors, different stars.
4: Actors.
5: Yeah.
4: And it's finally out on Friday, Masters of the Universe. Alison Brie, who you'll hear from in a sec, she plays Evelyn. Jared Leto is Skeletor. Sir Idris Elba is Man-at-Arms.
5: Mm-hmm.
4: This movie looks sick. And the guy that plays He-Man, Nicholas, is it Galazine?
7: Yeah.
4: If you watch the trailer.
5: Is he huge?
4: Yeah, he's ripped.
7: And he's gorgeous.
5: Yeah.
4: That and helps. Gorgeous.
5: Did they give him the stupid He-Man hair? Does he wear it well?
7: He does.
5: Yeah,
7: it's good. Like a nice flow.
5: Okay.
4: David Mori with the one and only Alison Brie.
7: Alison, this movie was incredible. Congratulations.
8: Thank you.
7: Okay. I have the power.
4: See how she says it versus how you say it, Mori? You're like, oh, well, like yours is like a throwaway. Like, I have the power.
7: Because I have the power.
8: I have the power.
7: I would have done better if she went first.
5: When you say it, you sound like you've just like stolen the TV remote away from Matthew.
4: Yeah.
7: Can I try now?
5: No.
4: No. Because then we wouldn't get to enjoy this.
7: I have the power.
8: I have the power.
4: I have the remote.
5: Yes.
8: That's how I do it.
7: So here's the thing. You've done some incredible movies. Everything you do, I absolutely love. But I need to find out from you. When you looked at yourself in the mirror, in the outfit, you know, when you got into Evelyn, was that just the most epic moment ever?
8: It really was. From my first fitting, you know, I was drawn to this project because of the comedy, because of the character. It's such a juicy character. Evelyn's relationship with Skeletor is so fun. It's so contentious. It's so weird. But it wasn't until I got to London where we shot the movie and had my first fitting and was pulling on the thigh-high boots and the helmet. And I thought, I'm in a superhero movie. And not just anyone, but this one that's so iconic from the 80s. Like, I have vague memories of watching the cartoons as a little kid, eating my cereal. So it was definitely a wow moment.
4: Did she get a lot of screen time in this movie, Maury?
7: Oh, yeah.
5: Yeah.
7: And you know when it's her, and you're like, yes.
5: Yeah.
7: So you playing a villain, you playing Evelyn, and in that outfit, I gotta ask, does it make you sexier to Dave?
8: Definitely. Oh, yeah. He can't get enough.
4: By the way, Dave Franco, her husband.
8: He was like, ew, I don't like looking at you with your regular hair now. I have to wear the helmet at all times.

0: times when I'm home, and it's been a little annoying, but it's just the price I pay for making good art.
1: Yeah, she's amazing.
2: It's true.
3: I saw you unboxing your action figure for Evil-Lyn. I can't imagine how cool it is to have an action figure of you. And do you have rules for anyone that buys your action figure on what they cannot do with it?
0: No way! That's yours. Once you buy the Evil-Lyn action figure, you do whatever you want to it. That's the fun of having a toy. It is incredibly surreal to see my face on a tiny little doll and her big muscles. It's incredibly cool. The fact that people might even want an Evil-Lyn action figure is very exciting to me. So you do what you want with it, Maury, but I don't want to know about it.
3: There it is.
1: Oh. Oh, I was thinking more in the lines of like putting her into like a WWE ring. Against like a John Cena action figure or something.
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1: There you go. 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She plays Evil-Lyn in the new Masters of the Universe movie, which is in theaters Friday.
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0: Yo, it's the Roz and Mocha Show, and we want to take a moment to shout out our good friends over at PetSmart as they celebrate 30 years of pets, love, and community. 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
2: I love PetSmart. Do you have a dog that will just play with anything? Or do you have dogs that, like, for some reason, just have favorites?
0: So our dogs like any of those big thick ropes that you can drag around or they argue, they like play tug with.
2: Yeah.
0: The other ones are that have like the squeaky in them, right? And I had to make a trip to PetSmart 3 times in 1 week. And I mean, I'm the one that decided to go, but I went and I bought this toy. It was like this stuffed chicken and it had a squeaky in it and brought it home. It was like after work. And by the end of the day, both legs of the chicken had been ripped off.
2: Yeah.
0: Right? And some of the stuffing on the side had been taken out.
2: Right.
0: And I was like, guys, this is Brent. I mean, there's no reasoning with a dog, right? You get a new toy, first thing they want to do is destroy it. So 2 days later, I go back to PetSmart. I'm like, I'm going to buy another one.
2: Yeah.
0: And maybe this one will be a little bit more durable, which it was.
2: Yes.
0: And it lasted. But those two dogs went at that one toy the entire day. And again, by the end of the day, got the squeaker out of it.
2: Yep.
0: And then went back to PetSmart again and got another toy, which is still sort of intact.
2: This is their intended purpose, though.
0: All those toys?
2: Yes, 100%. It's like, because we have cats. It's like when you buy a catnip toy for a cat, right? Yes, they're cute and they look like little stuffies and everything else. But the intended purpose for that, it is a present. And the cats want to know what's on the inside.
0: Of course.
2: And it is not until I come home and there's catnip, which looks like oregano, right? Just like all over the house. Yeah. Then I know that that toy served its purpose. That is what it is designed for.
0: And also, because I love my dog so much, anytime I do go into the store, it doesn't matter if I'm there like one day and then I'm there 2 days later.
2: Yes.
0: I always go down the treats aisle and I pick up a bag of something for
2: them.
0: You do,
2: huh?
0: I never just walk in and get like one thing, whether it's a toy or poop bags or something.
2: Right.
0: I always leave with like one, sometimes two bags of treats. Yeah. So we are fully, fully stocked.
2: Yeah. And the stuff that they have at PetSmart too, I've always found is my cat's favorites.
0: Oh, yeah.
2: You know what I mean?
0: Right? The variety is incredible.
2: And I only know the cat section, right? I only know the cat section, but they have such an incredible selection of things that look killable.
0: Yeah.
2: And the dog section is different, right? The dog section is things that you can destroy. The cat section is we sell things that look like they can kill.
0: Yeah,
2: right?
0: Yeah,
2: and they have the best selection of killable looking things.
0: With over 160 locations nationwide, you can celebrate your pet all year long with monthly in-store birthday events. 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

0: and Mocha's Fix My Life.
1: What advice can you guys give me?
2: Okay, so my question is...
3: Got a problem you can't fix.
0: Roz and Mocha got you.
4: Yes, Lily, it's your boyfriend's Roz and Mocha. How you doing?
2: Hey, I'm fine. How are you?
4: Good. Why are you here? What's going on?
2: My question is, can you survive a dream summer with a nightmare housemate?
5: Lily, how old are you, Lily?
2: 14, about to be 15.
5: Okay, so Lily, you wrote us this. Hey, Roz and Mocha, Fix My Life. I need advice on how to stay sane at the lake house this summer with my dad's parents. So your grandparents.
2: Yeah.
5: Okay. His mom is rude, your grandmother, but they have a hot tub and a lakeside property I can stay at all summer, 4 hours from home. How do I make it worth dealing with her, your grandmother? She says she'll teach me how to bake and sew and take me shopping while I'm there. That doesn't sound too bad. So you don't get along with your grandmother is what you're saying?
2: No, not at all.
5: Why don't you get along with your grandmother?
2: She's like stuck up and rude and like she thinks that she like owns everything even if she's like a guest in your house.
4: Okay, can you give us an example of how she's stuck up and rude?
2: I can give you two. There was when she was staying at my house as a guest for the summer last year, my mom had this like YouTube video on the TV and she was watching it and it was like in Japanese and she asked me how to pronounce something and then she like said it and then I told her how to say it properly. And then, because she asked me, right? And then she was like, why are you correcting me? You don't have to do that. You don't have to be such a smart ass.
5: Okay.
2: And then another one, she like came to apologize to me about that because like it was like rude. And then she said, I know I'm not like your preferred grandma and I know you don't see me as much, but like I'm the only one that you have because like my other Nana had passed away even though she was like a big part of my life.
4: Aw, I'm sorry.
5: Okay, so you said that your grandma comes around and

0: at your house and acts like she owns the place. However, however, for this summer, she actually does own the place.
1: Yeah.
0: Okay. Okay, so you will be at her house, right?
1: Yeah.
0: Okay, I think that you and your grandmother have a generational thing that's going on, and you also have a communication thing that's going on. How old is your grandmother? Do you know?
1: She's 69.
0: Okay. Okay. And you're 14. You guys aren't supposed to understand each other, right? And when you're 69 and you get corrected by a 14-year-old, right? It's like you don't have to correct her. You know what I mean? Like,
1: I didn't though.
0: I know.
1: She asked me how to say it.
0: I get it. That's fine. Let's let that one go. But what I'm saying is that you guys have a communication problem. You can't talk to a 69-year-old when you're 14 the way that you talk to, you know, your friends or your teachers or even your mom and dad, right? The only hope you have is to find certain weird things in common with an old person. Okay. And if that's baking, like if she's really interested in baking, then build your relationship around that. Just something super simple where you're not talking about politics or music or school or stuff that she doesn't understand. And when I say she doesn't understand, I mean that her only point of reference is what it was like for her. And you have, you have nothing in common if you're talking about your youth compared to her youth. Right? Nothing in common. And it's only going to piss you off. And it's going to piss her off because you're going to say how hard things is. And then she's going to accuse you of not working hard enough. Right?
2: Yeah. Do you enjoy baking though?
1: Yeah, I do. When my parents like leave the house, I like make cookies.
2: So why not do exactly that? Like spend that time because it will fill her cup. It'll fill your cup. And then you go your separate ways and you can enjoy the rest of the time at your lakeside property.
1: Yeah. I'm just scared that she's going to like attack me out of nowhere.
0: For what though?
1: I don't know. That's just how she is.
0: Yeah. Well, listen, old people are old people, right? Like,
1: maybe she will.
0: But I think that you have to understand that you're not going to sit there and have a fight with your 69-year-old grandmother at 14 years old, right? There's literally no point in that because you could be so unbelievably right and you're still not going to win that argument.
1: Yeah. It's going to be a hard thing with her, though, because I'm going to be on like an air mattress for 3 months. So then like her stressing me out all day, I'm going to be like, why?
0: But go outside. Well,
2: keep those feelings to yourself.
0: Just go climb rocks or something. Like go to spaces she can't follow you.
1: She probably can't follow me anywhere.
0: Right? Yeah, God, I hope she's not listening.
1: Down the stairs.
0: down the stairs.
2: Girl. Damn, Lily. Just spend time with your grandmother, okay? Yeah.
0: Are your parents going to be there? Are your parents? No, it's just you?
1: No, yeah.
0: Oh, my
2: God. Yo, all summer, are you and your grandmother?
1: Yes.
0: Oh, no. You know what, though, Lily? You may come out of this, like, tight with her.
2: This is going to be the summer of Lily and Nana.
0: Yeah. You know what I would do is I would prepare like any time she starts harping on you, right? Here's what I think you need to do to defuse the situation. I think that you need to go up to that summer house with a list and not on your phone because as soon as you pull your phone out, you're going to lose her. But I think you need to, you need to go there armed with a bunch of jokes. Right. And anytime she says something, literally just look at her and go, hey, what do you call a whatever, whatever?
1: Yeah. I only know how to make bad jokes.
0: And hit her with a joke. Yeah, I know it's tough.
2: Lily, I think you're going to be fine.
0: Yeah, you're going to be fine.
1: Yeah.
0: Yeah, you're going to be just
2: all right.
0: Fine.
1: All right. Are you going to ask me who my favorite is?
2: Between Roz and Mocha, who's your favorite?
1: Okay. So when, like the last time I was on this show about 3 years ago about a boy dilemma and Mocha, you asked me who my favorite was, and I said it was you because, you know, we had the same shoe size 5 and kids. We were the same height, 4'11".
2: Oh, girl.
1: Which, by the way, now I grew, so I got 3 inches on you.
2: Damn. Yo, no wonder your grandmother hates you.
1: And we dressed the same.
0: Wow.
1: So Mocha was my favorite.
0: Damn.
1: Because, you know, he got the big guy energy that I need to grow a little bit taller, and you got that short guy energy that I do not need.
0: Wow. You are a little shit, huh, Lily?
2: I'm siding with your grandma now.
0: Call us back anytime.
2: No, lose our number.
1: Always.
2: Bye, Lily.
1: Bye.
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2: All right. We're the Roz and Mocha Show. Welcome to it. Before we get to the news, just want to say a big happy birthday and sending mad love to Leah, who is celebrating, ladies and gentlemen, and listening right now. She is celebrating her sixth birthday today. So happy birthday, Leah. She loves the song Golden from the K-pop Demon Hunters movie. So immediately following the news, just for Leah, we are going to play Golden. So happy sixth birthday, Leah. Enjoy your day.
3: Hey, Mocha.
2: Yeah.
3: Are you ready?
2: Yeah.
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3: Toronto Blue Jays star George Springer in the last season of his six-year, $150 million deal. The big question a lot of fans had is whether he was going to actually return to Toronto once he gets into free agency this offseason. Well, he just sold his house in Toronto at a loss.
2: No.
3: So there you go.
2: No.
6: He sold his house?
2: He wants out so fast?
3: Yes. It was listed at $6.45 million. He had to knock $500,000 off the asking price in order to sell it. It was on the market for 34 days.
2: Yikes!
3: 5,300 square feet, 5 bedrooms, 6 bathrooms. Originally built in 2005. Renovated 2019. He and his wife bought it in 2022 for $6.43 million. So they took a loss on it too. So it's not looking good.
2: Damn, man.
3: Jason Sudeikis doing the Friends with Secrets, Friends Keep Secrets podcast. This is with Benny Blanco and Lil Dicky. Jason Sudeikis rarely talks about his ex-wife, Olivia Wilde, rarely talks about his personal life. But when you do these podcasts, you sort of have to. So here's Jason Sudeikis opening up.
7: Are you a single man?
8: I am. Currently, yeah. Yeah.
7: How's being single?
8: I don't know. Ups and downs.
9: Are you more of a relationship guy? Like, do you find yourself in relationships more than being single?
8: I like being in relation to people. I'm not at a point in my life where it feels good or fulfilling to date numerous people all at once.
9: Mm-hmm. Yeah.
8: That feels daunting and overwhelming.
7: It's like
8: especially as with being a parent. That's and there's also a new thing of anybody dating that they are. They're never number one on the call sheet, as the showbiz saying would go. Like, the kids are.
7: Yeah.
9: Oh, interesting.
8: You know what I mean?
9: Yeah.
8: Even probably more so than myself. And so then there's that little bit as you get older, you're like, oh, God, I got to make sure my cup's full in order for, you know, other people to get the overflow.
2: Wow.
3: Karamo Brown from Queer Eye. So the story was, and where it all went wrong, because if you remember, they tried to do press for this latest season a while ago, and

0: he didn't show up, right? He just bailed on all the press, and then it was awkward during interviews. Turn Maury's microphone on for me.
1: It is.
0: Oh, it is, Maury.
2: Check, check.
0: Yeah.
2: So, and then his publicist sent like a statement, if you
0: yes,
2: remember.
0: Yes, and then they made the guys read it. So what had happened, and because I was reminded of this yesterday, because they all hated each other, and there was like all this contention, right?
2: Toxic.
0: And then I guess he brought his mom to set one day, and when you're sitting on set, you can get headphones to wear so you can hear everybody who's mic'd. And I guess what happened is his mom was on set, and she had headphones on, and she heard the other guys talking about him. And it destroyed her. And then she went to him, never told him exactly what they said. But I want to play this clip because I had assumed that they were super tight from day one because they seem it. And then it all went to hell eventually. But listen to Karamo describe the relationship with the five of them.
3: It wasn't bright and happy behind the scenes after week one. It became divided, split. It broke off. And behaviors began, and behaviors weren't corrected. With people allowing certain behaviors to happen, it just broke us. It broke us. The Fab Five was broken since week one. It's week two, honestly. I think we went to one group dinner week one, and I think after that, never again. The cast...
0: Wow. Isn't that crazy?
1: Isn't
0: that crazy? So it was bad from the get-go. Oh, Mocha, you have a Spencer Pratt clip over there that I want to play real quick because I'm just looking at the election results for the L.A. mayor race that are coming in. Karen Bass, who's the mayor of Los Angeles currently, so she's good to go for the runoff election in November because she got enough. Now, she didn't get the 50% to just win outright last night. So it was Spencer Pratt, Karen Bass, who's the mayor now, and then Nithya Raman, who is the Democratic Socialist. And as of this morning, Karen Bass was sitting at 34.8%. Spencer Pratt sitting at 30.4%.
2: No.
0: And Nithya Raman 22.3%. So it's looking like the runoff, they pick the top two. The top two get to go to the election in November. And it's really looking like it's going to be Spencer Pratt and Karen Bass.
2: Wow.
0: Going at it in November. Here was Spencer Pratt last night during his party.
4: I was going to accept whatever God's plan was tonight. I was going to be happy if I wasn't moving forward because I would have known that God didn't want me to be the mayor. But now I feel very confident that I am going to continue to work hard, learn everything I need to learn, build my teams, show all the experience that I'm going to surround myself with because that's a concern people have. Oh, he has no experience. I'm going to build that experience around. And we have 5 months to put the best team the city could ever dream of around me.
1: Wow.
0: Do you have any interest in hearing how violent the new Wolverine video game sounds?
1: Oh, my God. Yes. So, I'm hyped for this.
0: So PlayStation, at a State of Play yesterday, they unveiled the extended gameplay for the new Wolverine game coming out in September.
1: Yes.
0: And Wolverine in the game, he builds rage through aggressive combat, and that powers him. And then his healing is directly tied to staying on the offense. So if you stop fighting and go on the defense, you actually start losing power. There is a low gore option on the game if you're not really into that, but listen to this trailer for the people listening. Okay, you're not going to see anything. It's a video game, but listen to just how violent this video game sounds.
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0: There's a lot of spilling.
1: You can hear that.
2: Well, yeah, yeah. No thanks.
3: He's got like knives coming out of his hands, man. Yeah.
1: Sounds like a Saw movie.
3: Yeah. I cannot wait for this game.
0: There's a lot of
3: this is one of those video
0: spilling.
3: Games, though. I got to play, like, after my son goes to bed.
1: What would the low gore sound like?
0: Yeah. Yeah, I'm not sure. I'm not sure. Slaps.
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0: Why are you texting awake plus heads or awake plus tails to 925-555? Is because we need two of you to join us on the show in the next couple of minutes.
1: To go heads up against each other. One person playing for heads, one person playing for tails. Two coins will drop. You need them to come up heads, heads, or tails, tails in order to win the $300 that is in the jackpot right now.
0: Let's concentrate on getting you on the radio. Text awake plus heads or awake plus tails if you want to play for this money. $300 is what we got on the line. Roz and Mocha's heads up right after Bruno Mars. I just might. Kiss 92.5.

$300 is what we have to give away right now. 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

0: Are you?
1: Are you
0: going to cry? This is Cindy and Natalie. Hello, it's Roz and Mocha. How are you guys?
2: Good, good.
3: Good morning.
0: All right. Who said that they were going to cry if they win?
2: Oh, I'm like in total shock right now.
0: Who's that? Is that Cindy or Natalie?
2: It's Cindy.
0: Okay. Cindy, welcome to the show. Natalie, welcome to the show. As you both know,
3: we have
0: $300 to give away with Roz and Mocha's Heads Up.
4: So, Cindy, you are playing for Heads, correct?
2: I am.
4: Okay, so Cindy, you need these coins to drop heads. Natalie, you're playing for tails?
3: That's correct.
4: Okay, so again, you need these coins to drop tails. Ladies, are you ready?
2: Let's go.
0: On the count of three, yell out, shake it, baby, shake it. One, two, three.
3: Shake it, baby.
0: There you go. $300 is all yours with Roz and Mocha's Heads Up.
3: That's amazing. Thank you so much.
0: Cindy, thank you so much for playing. Sorry you didn't win, but that means you can try again, okay?
2: Sounds great.
4: All right.
0: Bye.
4: Natalie.
0: Girl, three bills. What are you going to do with the money now that you have it?
3: I'm going to totally admit, I'm fairly certain I got a red light ticket on Friday. That was both towards that. It felt like the paparazzi. I got about 20 cameras flashed that Friday. So,
0: oh,
3: yeah.
0: Damn. Well, we came through at the right time for you, girl. And you came through with the right selection. Hang on the line so we can get you that money.

0: Roz and Mocha.
1: Kiss.
2: At the beginning of the month, Chloe went to a parking lot day party. Y'all remember?
3: I do.
4: Yeah.
2: And the drinking started at, I don't know if it was your condo or a friend's condo, like way early. And the end of the night, quote unquote, end of the night after the day party was like 8:30. Because y'all been in this giant parking lot. Oh, okay. 10. Okay.
3: Sorry.
2: Drinking, partying, right?
3: Yes. Yes.
2: And Chloe's adventure sounded like this. So the reason why I bring this up is because...
3: She's still hungover? I would be.
4: That too.
2: No, but my nephew, Tayden, he's 9 years old. He heard...

0: heard when Chloe was at the day party in the parking lot.
1: Oh.
0: And he had so many questions because he loved hearing Chloe and her friends partying.
1: That's a bad sign. That's a red flag.
0: So, Chloe, if you don't mind, if we can get some questions answered from 9-year-old Tayden.
2: Hi, Chloe. I heard about your day party. I have some questions. How many drinks did you have?
3: Oh, how many drinks did I have total?
1: Yes.
3: 10.
0: Wow. Okay. Question number 2 from 9-year-old Tayden.
2: What kind of drinks did you have?
0: Great question.
3: Should I be answering this?
1: Of course
3: juice?
1: You should. Oh, no. You're going to lie to a child?
3: What did we start with? Tequila?
0: Oh, you started with tequila?
1: Okay. And tequila and what? Just tequila?
3: So first, my friend made Jello shots.
1: Oh, my.
3: So it was vodka Jello shots. Then it was tequila, just straight tequila. Then it was tequila, like coolers.
1: Okay.
3: So tequila and vodka of various sorts.
0: There you go. And what else?
3: That's it.
1: Okay.
0: No, but when you went to the friggin' parking lot party.
3: It was coolers.
0: Oh, coolers.
3: Tequila the coolers.
0: Okay. Yes. And did you end the night with anything? Like when you guys got home after 10?
3: God, no.
1: Like a Grand Marnier?
3: Some scotch?
0: Okay. Question number 3 from 9-year-old Tayden.
2: Who did you dance with?
0: Great question. Was your boyfriend there?
3: No.
1: Oh.
0: So to answer Tayden's question.
2: Who did you dance with?
3: My girlfriends.
1: Okay.
0: Any guys try to wind up on you?
3: Yep.
1: And what do you do in that situation?
3: I was just trying to be extra like friend, like make sure it's like friend, you know. People come up to, they try to talk, they try to be like, why are you here? Like, where are you from?
1: Does one of your single gals sort of like get in there?
3: They didn't.
1: Yeah.
3: They just left me on my own with this guy.
1: Damn.
0: Do you tell your boyfriend? Does Lex know?
3: No, but it's irrelevant.
0: Now he does.
2: What time did you leave there at?
3: 10:30.
1: And you got there again at what time?
3: We got to the actual event at 6.
1: Okay. And what time did you start at the condo?
3: 2.
1: Okay.
0: And final question from 9-year-old Tayden.
2: For the next day party, would you invite Uncle Mocha and Roz? Bye.
3: Absolutely not.
0: Wow, you said that with confidence, girl.
1: Thank you.
3: Definitely not Roz.
1: First of all, if I was with you, you would not have to wait in line, girl. Stun on him, Roz.
0: Anyway, thank you, Chloe, for answering Tayden's questions. And thank you, Tayden, for submitting such wonderful questions. He was very, very entertained by your parking lot day party and all the drinking and had so many questions, as you know.
1: It's a harsh reality when you realize that a drunken Saturday turned you into a children's entertainer.
4: Baby, I don't remember anymore.
5: We're going home.
1: Yes.
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2: Nicholas, welcome back to the Roz and Mocha Show. How you doing?
3: I'm doing all right.
2: Nicholas lives in Vancouver, listens to the Roz and Mocha Show every single day. We had Nicholas on the show a couple of weeks ago, and you were nervous because you had two job interviews coming up, and we were trying to help ease the nerves and help get you through it. I know one of the interviews was for a gig at Foot Locker, which I was very excited about because, A, I want you to get a job, and B, because I want you to get that discount for us, sir. So I can't even remember what the second place was that you applied for.
4: Doesn't matter.
3: A casino or something.
2: It was what?
3: A casino.
4: A casino.
2: Oh, right. Online right, casino. Right. Like to be a dealer for an online casino.
4: That's
2: right?
4: Wild. Yeah.
2: Okay. So what is the update, sir?
3: So I didn't get Foot Locker.
2: Ah! All right. Thanks for calling, man.
3: It's, but I got something you might like as well.
4: What'd you get?
3: Lids.
4: Lids.
2: Oh, you got a job at Lids? My guy! Yo! Bro, we made it. We're living it up now. Dog.
4: Congratulations. So what are you doing at Lids?
3: I don't know. I just got the acceptance stuff this weekend.
4: Yeah.
3: And so starting orientation sometime next week.
4: Nice. Are you a hat guy?
3: Yes.
4: Yeah? Okay, cool.
2: Bro, this is so good for us, man.
3: I think I have more hats than Mocha does.
4: Oh, wow.
2: I highly doubt it, bro.
4: How many hats do you got? How many hats do you have?
3: Well, just in one shelf, I have about 70 or so.
2: Oh, 70?
3: But then I have a box of them at my mom's place.
4: And how many's in the box at your mom's?
3: Oh, probably about another 70 or so.
4: Oh, wow.
5: 70?
4: Yeah, 70.
3: Yeah. So about 150 total.
2: Yeah. Okay, yeah, you beat me. I got 55 now.
4: Wow, that's crazy, yo.
2: Even still.
4: I think the thing that we talked about was you just got to come off somebody like they want to kick it with, right? Like, it's not your resume. They just want, you just want to be somebody that they want to have around.
3: Yeah, and I think with Lids is I didn't have that same connection with shoes. Or with Foot Locker, I didn't have the same connection with shoes.
4: Yeah.
3: But with Lids, I did have that with hats.
2: Can you remember, or can you share with us, like, what was the conversation like? Like, what were some of the questions they asked, or what were some of the things that you had to say in order to secure the win here?
3: Oh, it was basically, what experience do you have in the past? What do you know about the company?

0: what would you do in certain situations, like somebody stealing, somebody...
1: Oh, what? How do you answer? What's the right answer for that? Like, what if you see somebody stealing?
0: Just contact mall security.
2: Yeah.
0: Because we can't do anything.
2: Right. Yeah, don't chase after them.
1: Okay. I would have failed that.
2: Yo, man, we are so proud of you, Nicholas. So happy that you finally landed a gig. And this is a great opportunity for you. This is a great opportunity for us.
1: I think I would have answered that question, throw a can of corn at them.
0: Well, no. No, if they have like a gun or something,
1: yeah,
0: I get in the way.
1: I don't know, man. Can of corn's pretty good.
0: I'd say a couple of hats. Or
2: a can of corn via a gun?
1: If I threw it?
2: You know the accuracy you would have to have?
1: Could you imagine getting a can of corn at the bridge of your nose? Oh.
2: There's no way.
1: Bro.
2: From how far? How far?
1: Like 12 feet.
2: You couldn't do that. You couldn't hit somebody in the nose?
1: You don't think so?
2: With a can of corn?
1: Nah, I don't know about that.
2: 12 feet away?
1: Yeah. Yeah.
2: Bruh.
1: You don't know how many cans of corn I've thrown in my life.
2: You know what? That's true. Right? That is true.
1: Like, you're assuming a lot here,
2: yeah,
1: man.
2: Yeah, white guy from the sticks?
1: Thank
2: probably,
1: you.
2: Huh?
1: Right. You don't know. That could have been a thing at the fair every year.
2: Fair. Nicholas, we're really happy for you, honestly, bro. I know you were really nervous about all of this, but super pumped that you landed a job.
0: Yeah. And I knew you'd be excited about Lids because, like,
2: Cover up
0: the bald patch or whatever.
2: Dog, bald patch?
3: Exactly. Exactly.
2: Okay, hold on. Is this a Lids in a mall or like a standalone on the street somewhere?
0: In a mall.
2: Okay, cool. I'm going to call that mall after your first day and say, yo, I went in. That employee, Nicholas, rude. He should be fired.
1: Yeah. You better hope there's not a price chopper right next door because Mocha's going to go get a can of corn before he meets you.
0: There's two locations in the mall, so you'd have to figure out which one.
2: Okay.
1: Whatever.
2: Easy. So two cans of corn. All right, Nicholas, you're the best, dude. Love you, and all the best, man. See you, dude.
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1: I love when people review things where they have absolutely no idea of the history of it. Like movies, shows, whatever. I got to play this clip from a woman named Jatoya Lanisha, who Jatoya Lanisha has no knowledge of Star Wars whatsoever.
2: Okay.
1: And

0: Jatoya Lanisha went to see Mandalorian and Grogu.
1: Oh my gosh. With no knowledge?
0: With no knowledge of Star Wars whatsoever.
2: Why?
0: I don't know.
2: Go see Devil Wears Prada.
0: I don't know.
1: Maybe she took a kid?
0: Yeah, I don't
1: know. Maybe her kid knows?
0: I don't know, man. Yeah, you want to go. You want to be part of the action, right? It was a big movie. So here, I got to play this. This is Jatoya Lanisha on her impressions of Mandalorian and Grogu.
3: Went to see Mandalorian and Grogu, the Star Wars movie. And y'all ain't seen not Nan Star Wars. I ain't seen none of them. I went to see that one. The baby, the man had a baby. I'm like, where did this man get this baby from?
1: Girl.
3: And why does baby don't have nothing but a peacoat? No diaper bag, no. Is this a grown-up baby? And the baby is talking gibberish like a little baby. He had nothing. And he just, all he did was take the baby to fight people. Like a single dad just taking a little infant. I mean, it was just the tiny cutest little thing, y'all. But he was in, like, the whole movie, he was fighting people.
2: Well, yeah, because, like,
3: I'm talking about people getting stabbed, shot around the little baby. This was, like, the most craziest thing. I mean, I know he loved the baby. I could tell that he really cared about it. But that baby was just loose in the middle of all these fights. It was the craziest thing I ever seen.
1: Yeah. Like, okay, you need to watch the show. What's her name?
0: Jatoya Lanisha.
1: Jatoya Lanisha.
2: Fairness, should we tell people that this movie's like a prequel?
0: Well, no, it doesn't even matter. It's based on a television show, right? So, like...
2: But the baby grows up to something at some point.
0: What are you talking about?
1: Huh?
2: Wait. I thought the baby in later movies...
1: Did you go see this movie with Letitia Lanisha?
2: No, but I don't even know...
1: You don't know, man. You got to watch the show. You have to know that universe.
0: Do you think that Grogu is Yoda?
2: Yes.
1: No.
2: It's not?
1: No. Man, all this stuff happens after, man. Yoda.
2: My whole life, I thought Grogu.
0: Your whole life. Also, we should let Latoya and, I guess, damn it, Maury know that the Grogu is actually 50.
2: What?
4: He's like an adult baby?
0: Yes.
1: He's not
0: like one of those fetish dudes that goes to somebody's house to sleep in a giant man-sized crib and drink a bottle.
2: Then he should not be only wearing a peacoat.
0: He's a 50-year-old baby.
1: Yeah.
2: He's a naked baby with a peacoat.
1: No, correction. He's not a baby anymore.
0: No, he's 50.
1: Yes.
0: Yeah, he's 50.
2: Oh, my God.
0: Do we have to, like, explain? I didn't think we were going to have to explain Mandalorian to people.
2: Then can you say that a baby, like a 50-year-old thing, is cute?
0: Yes.
4: It is cute.
0: It's adorable. Infancy in that species lasts for a very long time.
1: When Yoda died, he was like 900.
0: Yeah.
2: But I thought this was when Yoda was a baby.
0: No. No.
2: Wow.
0: No.
1: Bro, you and Jatoya Lanisha need to...
0: Yeah.
1: Educate. What's her name?
0: It is Jatoya Lanisha.
1: Oh, hey.
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2: Last time we played Roz and Mocha's Heads Up, which was just after 8 a.m., we gave away $300 to Natalie, who chose Tails. 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
3: The last time the New York Knicks made the NBA Finals was back in 1999. They then, at that time, faced the San Antonio Spurs, much like they do this time. Back then, the Spurs were led by 22-year-old Tim Duncan. Knicks lost 4-1. This time, they're facing 22-year-old Victor Wembanyama. So
2: I hope, because this series is going to be so exciting.
3: Yes.
2: And I love New York Knicks fans. I hope this goes 7 games.
3: 8:30 East in San Antonio is game one. One of those super fans, a guy named Che, who, if you've been following any of this, he's been all over social media. He is in every single crowd shot. Like, he makes his way through, like, all the mayhem and always winds up on everybody's camera. Here's a little bit of Che.
8: My whole life is the Knicks. Everything I did is for the Knicks. I was there when we had nothing. Nothing.
9: Cleveland can't stop us. No. The police can't stop us. No. The rain can't stop us. No. So who's going to stop us?
3: No. He is pumped for tonight. Want to hear his prediction? He left Amit Mori a voicemail.
2: Oh, okay.
3: Listen to this.
10: Yo, what's good, Mori, man? Yo, everything is feeling great, man. It's a beautiful day in the city. Just this orange and blue skies. And I feel like, man, today we're taking it. Game one is ours. We're going to go to their town, and we're going to show them who's the boss, because we're definitely the more experienced team. We're definitely the more, we're the bigger team, stronger team. Sometimes we can even say faster, more developed team. Like, you know, we really have all the assets to destroy this team. We beat them before. We're going to beat them again. And I'm not scared about no alien, because, you know, we got robots. It's time to terminate them.
3: Damn.
11: Wow.
2: I saw the some of the subway stops in New York City, they repainted them all Knicks colors.
3: Oh, they did. Huh?
2: And one of them, somebody took a set of Timberland boots and put it around like the lamppost that was that was in front of the subway stop, because Tim's just so associated with New York.
3: Right. Jennifer Lopez got a new movie called Office Romance with Brett Goldstein.
2: Oh my God, I saw the trailer for this the other day. I want to watch this movie so bad.
3: And I guess their on-screen chemistry is really great, but also people have seen them do interviews together, and then when they're out of public, I guess. And Savannah Guthrie was asking J-Lo. At first, it's awkward because at first I thought it was just Savannah Guthrie talking to J-Lo as to whether she is in fact dating Brett Goldstein. But then you'll realize halfway through this interview that Brett Goldstein's also there.
2: Oh!
12: Let me see if I can channel my best Andy.
11: Oh, no!
12: Because you know what everyone's saying.
11: What's saying?
12: That it might be real. Oh, that you might actually be dating in real life.
11: There's never a time when I'm seen with somebody or working with somebody where they don't try to put me with
12: the
11: person.
12: That's true. That's true.
13: I think if you stand near her, that's what happens.
12: That's what you wish would happen.
13: Yeah, that's why I've been standing so close.
12: Well, okay, but I'll just say, because I'm me and you know me.
11: Yes.
12: That was not an answer.
11: That was not an answer?
12: Yeah, you didn't say yes or no.
11: Because all these people that they put me, I think I was with Kevin Costner this year, I was there was a lot of people.
12: It happens all the time. That's what happens when you're like a hot, eligible single person. Okay, so you're not dating. Not dating in real life.
11: Not dating.
12: Okay, all right.
2: He didn't really. Okay. He sounded like you could have just said once. You don't have to say it twice in front of the man.
3: I know. Yeah.
2: We are definitely not dating.
4: Man, almost turned into Roy Kent.
3: I know. Like, J-Lo didn't have to say ooh.
2: Right? Yeah. Yeah. Like, put a man sitting right there. That's the worst way to be friend zoned.
3: Could you imagine if they were, and that's how he found out they weren't?
2: Yeah, oh. I know.

0: that be the most J-Lo thing ever?
1: Yeah, 1,000%. And guess what? Nothing you can do about it.
0: No. R.I.P. Peebo Bryson.
2: No.
0: Peebo Bryson passed away at the age of 75. In case you are unfamiliar with Peebo's career, here's a little montage of it.
3: Baby,

0: movie.
1: Yeah. I'll chase them anywhere.
0: There's time to spare. I didn't know this is B-Will Bryson. This whole new world
1: with you. Oh, what a voice, huh?
0: That's a great voice.
1: Celine Dion says, I'm heartbroken to hear we lost Peebo Bryson today. His incredible voice and his kind spirit embodied the beauty of song and performance. He was so wonderful and generous to me and all those years ago when we recorded Beauty and the Beast. This is where people are going to know him from. He made me so comfortable. I was just trying to learn English and to sing in English. Wow. He will remain for me and always a real symbol of the joy that music has brought to my life. His voice and his talents will be missed. Let's remind everybody, Celine Dion, Peebo Bryson, Beauty and the Beast.

0: There you go. Peebo Bryson, R.I.P., King.
1: When's the last time there was like a true classic, like stand the test of time classic song from a movie? When's the last time? Because back in the day, man, so many songs that are legendary tracks are songs that were for movies.
2: When was
1: like specifically movies?
2: Oh, it was 2017.
0: The Bodyguard?
3: Tons of
1: The Bodyguard, but that same era, right? Bodyguard.
4: Would you say Wicked now with...
1: No.
2: Titanic?
1: No. Oh, yes, Titanic. My Heart Will Go On.
3: Yeah, we would say Shallow from Star is Born.
0: Oh, yeah. Shallow, that's a good one.
1: Oh, yeah. Maybe Shallow. Maybe Shallow might be the sort of most where it evolved way past the movie and is its own... real thing.
0: Are you talking about duets or
1: any song?
0: Like, remember Rihanna did the song for Wakanda Forever?
1: Not a classic.
0: But
2: I'll tell you what blew up was that Encanto record. You know,
0: We don't talk about Bruno.
3: Golden
1: from
4: K-pop Demon Hunters. Yeah. That was huge.
1: Mm. But you think Golden's going to be around in 20 years?
0: Yes, I do.
1: You think so?
4: Mm. Yeah.
1: Yeah.
2: I don't think so.
4: I hope you are.
1: No. I mean, Maury won't be around to see it.
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1: Just get on with us. Two people is what we're looking for. Two go heads up from the audience. One person will be playing for heads. One person will be playing for tails, depending on their pick. Two coins will drop. You need them to come down heads, heads, or tails, tails in order to win.
0: We got a winner of $300 1 hour ago. Will you be our next winner? Text the word focus plus heads or the word focus plus tails to 925-555 if you want to play Roz and Mocha's Heads Up. So easy, Olivia Dean on Kiss.

0: Welcome to the Roz and Mocha Show. How's it going?
1: Hi, how are you?
2: Hello.
0: Okay. All right. The game is Roz and Mocha's Heads Up. The dollar amount is $100. Here's how we play.
2: Priya, you are playing for heads, correct?
1: Yes, I am.
2: All right, girl. And Regina, you are playing for tails, confirmed?
3: Correct.
2: There we go. Okay. So Priya and Regina, the two coins are going to drop. God, your phone is loud. Two coins are going to drop. Priya, you need them to drop heads, heads. Regina, you need the same thing. In order to win, you need them to come down tails, tails. Are you ready?
3: We're ready.
0: All right. On the count of three, yell out, shake it, baby, shake it. One, two, three.
4: Shake it, baby, shake it. Tails. Winner.
0: Yo, Regina, $100, easy.
3: Oh, wow. Thank you.
2: Of course.
3: That's amazing. I never win anything.
0: Look at that. Priya, hang on a lot. Sorry, Priya, we got to let you go, but thank you so much for playing. We got another gameplay in 1 hour, okay?
1: Okay, thanks.
2: All right, later.
0: Priya. Look at that. Regina, who never wins.
3: Yes. I know I never win. This is the very first time.
2: Well, congratulations. You did not have this $100 40 seconds ago, so what are you going to do with the money?

0: money?
1: Nope. Well, my son's getting married next month, so that'll go towards his wedding. Yeah.
2: There you go. Perfect. Well, we're going to put you on hold and get some information, but you enjoy that money, and thank you. We cannot thank you enough for listening to the Roz and Mocha Show.
1: Well, thank you so much. Take care. Have a great day.
2: We will play Roz and Mocha's Heads Up at 10 a.m. Brand new keyword to text, $100 on the line as well. Jonas Brothers, This is Only Human on KISS 92.5.

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2: And the masters of the universe. I am Adam, Prince of Eternia, defender of the secrets of Castle Grayskull. This is Cringer, my fearless friend. Fabulous secret powers were revealed to me the day I held aloft my magic sword and said, by the power of Grayskull.

0: New Masters of the Universe movie hits theaters on Friday.
1: I was the only kid, by the way, in my friend group that had the Grayskull toy that had the castle. By the way, flex.
2: It's not.
1: Rich. Yeah, okay. Okay. Maybe it's not that kind of flex in 2026, in 1985 or whatever it was, that was a huge flex.
0: Yeah.
1: Huge.
0: Ron's walking around like,
2: I'm rich, gosh.
0: Everyone's like, yo, can we play?
3: Nope.
1: No. You can't.
0: So this movie has been in the works for like years on years on years.
1: Different directors, different stars.
0: Actors.
1: Yeah.
0: And it's finally out on Friday, Masters of the Universe. Alison Brie, who you'll hear from in a sec, she plays Evelyn. Jared Leto is Skeletor. Sir Idris Elba is Man-at-Arms.
1: Mm-hmm.
0: This movie looks sick. And the guy that plays He-Man, Nicholas, is it Galazine?
2: Yeah.
0: If you watch the trailer.
1: Is he huge?
0: Yeah, he's ripped. Yeah.
2: He's gorgeous.
1: Yeah.
0: That and helps. Gorgeous.
1: Did they give him the stupid He-Man hair? Does he wear it well?
2: He does.
1: Yeah,
2: it's good. Like a nice flow.
1: Okay.

0: Damn it, Maury, with the one and only Allison Brie.
1: Allison, this movie was incredible. Congratulations.
2: Thank you.
1: Okay, I have the power.
2: I have the power.
0: See how she says it versus how you say it, Maury? You're like, oh, well, like, you're just like a throwaway. Like, I have the power.
1: I have the power.
2: I have the power.
1: I would have done better if she went first.
3: When you say it, you sound like you've just, like, stolen the TV remote away from Matthew.
0: Yeah.
1: Can I try now?
3: No.
0: No. Because then we wouldn't get to enjoy this.
1: I have the power.
2: I have the power.
0: I have the remote.
3: Yes.
4: That's how I do it. That's how I do it.
1: So here's the thing. You've done some incredible movies. Everything you do, I absolutely love. But I need to find out from you. When you looked at yourself in the mirror, in the outfit, you know, when you got into Evil Lynn, was that just the most epic moment ever?
4: It really was. From my first fitting, you know, I was drawn to this project because of the comedy, because of the character. It's such a juicy character. Evil Lynn's relationship with Skeletor is so fun. It's so contentious. It's so weird. But it wasn't until I got to London where we shot the movie and had my first fitting and was pulling on the thigh-high boots and the helmet, and I thought, I'm in a superhero movie. And not just anyone, but this one that's so iconic from the 80s. Like, I have vague memories of watching the cartoons as a little kid, eating my cereal. So it was definitely a wow moment.
0: Did she get a lot of screen time in this movie, Maury?
1: Oh, yeah.
3: Yeah.
0: Yeah.
1: And you know when it's her and you're like, yes.
3: Yeah.
1: So you playing a villain, you playing Evil Lynn, and in that outfit, I gotta ask, does that make you sexier to Dave?
4: Definitely. Oh, yeah. He can't get enough.
0: By the way, Dave Franco, her husband.
4: He was like, ew, I don't like looking at you with your regular hair now. I have to wear the helmet at all times when I'm home. And it's been a little annoying, but it's just the price I pay for making good art.
0: Yo, she's amazing.
3: It's true.
1: I saw you unboxing your action figure for Evil Lynn. Oh. I can't imagine how cool it is to have an action figure of you. And do you have rules for anyone that buys your action figure on what they cannot do with it?
4: No way. That's yours. Once you buy the Evil Lynn action figure, you do whatever you want to it. That's the fun of having a toy. It is incredibly surreal to see my face on a tiny little doll and her big muscles. It's incredibly cool. The fact that people might even want an Evil Lynn action figure is very exciting to me. So you do what you want with it, Maury, but I don't want to know about it.
1: There it is.
0: Oh, I was thinking more in the lines of like putting her into like a WWE ring. Against like a John Cena action figure or something.
3: Okay, now you're mixing worlds here. You're sort of building worlds.
1: I mean, when I play with dolls, they would kiss.
0: There you go. That is Allison Brie. She plays Evil Lynn in the new Masters of the Universe movie, which is in theaters Friday.
3: That's amazing.
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0: 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Our DMs is where all the weird lives.
1: Our DMs have been blowing up and we love them so much. 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
2: Chloe, what do we got in the DMs today?
3: Okay, Tina asks, if you had to describe each province in the country with just one word, what would it be?
2: Starting from like West Coast to East Coast?
3: Sure.
2: Weed, oil, boring, cold.
1: Yeah, Winnipeg cold.
2: Crusty, more crusty.
1: Wow, okay.
2: And then we got, nice.
1: After that last crusty,
2: nice people.
1: Everything else, yeah. I think, going east, yeah. it gets nicer.
2: It goes nice people, nicer people.
1: And then nicest?
2: College kids trying to get away from their family as far as they can. That's Halifax, Nova Scotia.
1: Yeah.
2: And then the nicest people.
1: Uh-huh.
2: That's Newfoundland.
1: You know what? I'm not going to, I can't.
2: Right?
1: Do any better than that.
2: Like, I think that is...
1: Great description
2: sort
1: of the country.
2: Where it is, right?
1: Yeah.
2: Crustiest, though, right?
1: Oh, like, yeah.
2: Montreal. Does anybody have any different experiences?
3: I would say Ratchet for Ontario.
2: Ratchet?
3: Yeah.
1: Interesting. Okay.
2: How old are you now, Chloe?
3: 24.
2: Does Ratchet still mean the same thing? As it did back in the day when Ratchet first came out.
3: What did it mean in your day?
2: What does it mean now?
3: Like, kind of crusty, crusty is the best way to describe it.
2: What did Ratchet used to mean?
1: Ratchet?
2: Yeah.
1: Like, just like in the streets, you're a friggin' a whole.
2: Yeah.
3: Oh, really?
2: Yes.
1: Yeah.
3: Oh, okay.
1: Yes.
3: I didn't know it meant specifically that.
1: Yeah, girl.
2: Yes. Does anybody have anything different, Damon Mori?
4: I was just going to say, like, warm, cold.
2: Damon Mori, can you even name the provinces starting in the West Coast?
4: That wasn't
2: order?
4: The question.
2: In order? But just, I need to know what you're talking about. You said warm,
4: like
2: cold,
4: BC.
2: cold.
4: Yeah, but that's why I got away with this, because BC and then it doesn't matter.
2: Well, no, BC and then what?
4: Like Winnipeg and then Saskatchewan.
2: Incorrect. So it goes BC, then.
4: Then Alberta.
2: Then
4: Saskatchewan.
2: Then.
4: Ontario. Yeah,
2: no, incorrect.
4: Oh, Montreal, Ontario.
2: Incorrect. Montreal, Ontario.
3: Wow. Never been there.
2: Ratchet.
1: Next DM, please, Chloe.
3: Alistair says, now that it's been out for a few weeks, which one of Drake's albums did you like the most?
2: Oh, good question.
1: Roz, we'll start with you.
2: Oh, why you got to do that?
1: Sean, we'll start with you.
5: Definitely Iceman.
1: Yeah, Sam, yeah, I'm still bumping Iceman.
5: That is the more rap album of the three, by the way.
2: And the other two you would put in the category of what?
5: I would say Maid of Honor Mocha is probably more EDM-ish.
1: Yeah, that's like your club
3: Dance.
1: Drake, club
3: Dance.
1: Anthem Drake.
5: Yeah.
1: And there are bangers on that
5: Absolute
1: album.
5: Bangers.
1: I still listen to Maid of Honor.
2: Yeah.
1: Habibti is like your R&B
5: smooth singing Drake.
1: Yeah. I like some of the songs, but my preference is going to always be Iceman number one, Maid of Honor number two.
5: Yeah, okay. I think Drake does some of his best rapping, honestly, ever on
2: really,
5: Iceman.
2: Yeah.
5: Wow. Absolutely.
2: Okay,
5: yeah.
2: There you go.
1: Yeah. Next DM, please. Chloe?
3: Nazim asks, does Roz, a.k.a. Mr. Moneybags, still have a maid that comes and cleans his house every other week?
2: Okay. Like I'm the only person that has. First of all, I would never refer to her as a maid. That is like, remember when, because I was thinking about this, remember when that girl was on The Bachelor years ago? And she was a grown adult woman and she kept saying that she had a nanny, right? And everybody was like, oh my God, you pampered princess. You're like 26 years old and you have a nanny and everything else. And when I was even goofing on her, we were goofing on her on the show because she was on The Bachelorette talking about how she, you know, was a, she had a nanny.
5: Corinne is her name, by the way.
2: Corinne, thank you.
5: Mm-hmm.
2: And then it came out.
1: I remember Corinne. Yeah.
2: And then it came out in an interview afterwards that the person she refers to as the nanny was the woman who helps out with the house, right? Their housekeeper. And she's been with them for a very long time.
1: Okay.
2: And they have this fantastic relationship. And she thought and felt that it would be demeaning to call her the maid. So she only ever referred to her as the nanny because she was so integrated into their family and they had grown up.

0: with her and they loved her, everything else. And as soon as, you know, I built the relationship that I have with Colleen, who's been coming to our house for forever, I would never call her that. Like, I would never, like, I don't know what to call her. Like she's a magical woman.
1: The woman who takes care of the house?
0: She's a magical woman who comes over to the house every couple weeks to, like, sort some things out and clean up, you know, a mess and, you know, give me for not throwing out old carrots.
2: Right.
0: Yeah. Right? Like she just keeps me in line.
3: Just call her the house manager.
0: I guess something like that, but I would just never refer to her like that because she just means so much more, right? Mm-hmm. She means so much more to us and means so much more to our family that I would just, I can't bring myself to even refer to her as that.
1: But the answer is?
0: Yes.
1: Okay. Yes. That's the DM deep dive for today, y'all. Keep them coming in. Thanks, Chloe.
4: Thank you.
5: The biggest hits.
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2: What's the matter with you over there today?
3: Oh, no. Like, stuff's just like, not working. I'm shook, guys.
2: Why are you so shook?
3: I'll tell you why.
2: Please do.
3: I made the biggest mistake.
2: Oh, no.
3: By having 5 slices
2: of
3: a Dairy Queen Treatza pizza.
2: Oh, my.
4: 5?
2: Wait, bro,
4: what?
2: So good. So you're dealing with diabetes today, then?
4: Oh, bro. Yo.
5: In one sitting, Mocha?
2: Over the course of how long?
3: It was all in one day.
2: Yeah.
5: Oh, my God.
6: How big are these things?
2: Yeah, I was just going to say, hold on here. Can you say what it is again for me, please?
3: Dairy Queen Treatza Pizza. They are...
2: Treatza Pizza?
3: Yeah, T-R-E-A-Z-Z-A.
7: So an ice cream pizza.
3: And then, yeah, Treatza Pizza.
6: Oh, these things. Oh,
2: I've never seen this before.
3: So you get your Oreo cookie crumble base.
2: Yeah.
3: And then there's vanilla ice cream. And then the one that I got is the Score Treatza Pizza.
2: Okay.
3: So you got score bits, you got chocolate drizzle, you got caramel drizzle.
2: Okay.
3: Bro, perfect for a hot day.
2: Okay.
3: So anyway.
2: The Treatza Pizza, by the way, 1,500 calories.
6: Oh.
7: How many slices?
3: 8.
2: 8. How many did you have?
3: 5.
2: 5.
7: You have 3.
3: Bro, don't worry about it. That's for today.
2: Do you keep it in the freezer?
3: Yes.
2: You do, huh?
7: Well, you can't put it in the fridge.
2: I've never seen it before. I don't know what it is.
3: It's ice cream, man.
2: It's ice cream.
3: It's
2: okay.
3: So good.
2: Yeah. Do you get to pick your toppings like a pizza?
3: No.
2: Oh.
3: They come, you can get like the Smarties one.
7: So they're already made in the freezer section.
3: Yeah.
2: Oh, I gotcha. Hold on. Let me hold on.
6: How do you eat more than one? I feel like it'd be so sweet and rich and like.
3: I know. It's so good.
2: Oh, wow. Look at this.
3: What? It looks good, right?
2: Yeah. It looks like something that like a
7: 4-year-old would eat?
2: That somebody in a Pixar movie would eat.
3: Thank you.
2: Yeah. The one, the what did you have on top of it?
3: Score.
2: It's
3: the Score Treatza Pizza.
2: Okay. All right.
3: So you get score bits.
2: Yeah.
3: So it's vanilla ice cream.
2: Yeah.
3: With that Oreo cookie crumble base.
2: Yeah.
3: Then you get the score bits on top.
2: How did this wind up in your house?
6: You bought it.
3: Thank you.
2: Okay. So that was the mistake. The mistake wasn't having 5 slices.
6: Yeah, true.
2: The mistake was going to the store, staring at the cold storage going, which one?
3: Yeah.
2: That was the mistake.
3: Yeah. Do we get Score Treatza Pizza or do we get Smarties Treatza Pizza?
2: Yeah, that was the mistake.
3: And guess what?
2: Yeah.
3: We got both.
2: Does it come pre-cut? Did you really? You got both?
3: Mm-hmm.
6: Oh my God.
3: So next to the container of Score Treatza Pizza, this is Smarties Treatza Pizza.
2: Yeah, you have an emergency one, right?
7: You're going to go back today and get another one, aren't you?
3: But yeah, because once the emergency's gone.
2: Yeah, yeah, you always have to keep one in reserves. Right? Look what we're going through with oil right now, Maury.
3: Yes.
2: All right? Reserves, reserves, reserves.
3: Thank you.
2: We don't know. We don't know what's going to happen at DQ.
3: Like, I'm keeping track of the weather. Hot today, hot tomorrow, hot the next day.
2: The dairy industry.
3: Thank you.
6: What would you do if they discontinued them? Like, what if there was like a Treatza Pizza shortage?
7: Pause. You could make your own.
2: Pause for 1 second. Was this your first Treatza Pizza?
3: No.
2: Okay. How many Treatza Pizzas have you had?
3: In the past.
2: Oh, no.
3: 4 weeks?
2: No. Oh, yeah, sure.
3: Because I know the answer.
2: Yeah, okay.
3: 4.

0: Four? Yeah. You're eating a treats of pizza a week? With one in reserves?
1: No.
2: Eight slices?
1: No.
0: I mean, bro.
1: It's not once a week. Well, like,
0: I don't, your kid can't eat it, can he?
1: He had a slice.
0: Okay.
2: How generous.
3: What did he say when he told you to eat five?
0: Yeah.
1: But he didn't.
0: Yeah.
1: See that?
0: Yeah. Yeah. What a dad. What a dad. The sacrifices we make as parents, huh?
1: Someone's got to do it.
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3: Is this real? Or has this been happening inside my head?
4: Of course it is happening inside your head, Harry. But why on earth should that mean that it is not real?
5: Are you really Harry Potter?
3: Harry Potter.

0: celebrity.
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22: 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If all

0: All right, this is Kiss. We are the Roz and Mocha Show. That's a wrap on today. Thanks very much for kicking it with us. We are back again tomorrow, starting at 6 a.m. Go grab the podcast, new episodes daily. Don't got to remind you about that, but got to remind you about that. Hit that subscribe button so when the new episodes are out, they get to your device, and turn on your notifications so you see that pop up at the top of your device to let you know that the episode is out. Before we leave for the day, Roz, what did you learn?
1: Blue Jays star George Springer, last season of his six-year, $150 million contract, and I know a lot of fans were like, well, what happens at the end of this year when he enters free agency? Is he going to stick around and want to be a Jay? Well, he just sold his house in Toronto at a loss. So I think that that's your answer for that. A $500,000 loss.
0: Yikes.
1: He was on the market for 34 days. He reduced it from $6.45 million. $500,000 is what he had to knock off of that in order to sell it. Mocha, what did you learn today?
0: Marvel's got a new Wolverine game that's coming out. PS5, violent. September 15th. Yes, it is very, very violent. They had like a preview of some of the gameplay. Some notes about this game. The X-Men do not exist in this universe. However, mutants live in hiding and most of the world don't know that they exist. Spider-Man, it was rumored that he would appear in this game. He is not going to be in the game. Both franchises, though, take place in the same universe, and there is a low gore path available for people who are squeamish about blood and guts. Wow. Because when you watch this gameplay, it is incredible. Full of blood and guts. New Wolverine game, September 15th.

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that every hour. Doesn't that just instantly lift your spirits? I'm like singing, dancing. Then I realize, hey, I get to give away some money right now. At least I hope I can. $100 is what's in the jackpot. Routine. That is this hour's keyword, R-O-U-T-I-N-E. Routine as in perhaps it's your routine.

0: every morning to hang out with Kiss 92.5 and play for some money. Routine, text that along with your pick of either heads or tails. And if you get the call, you get the chance to play, and hopefully you get that $100. I'm Hina. Good morning.
1: Game.

0: to live in.
1: Good morning, Michelle. Good morning, Maddie.
2: Hi, Tina.
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1: Hey. How's everyone feeling this morning?
3: Awesome.
4: Lucky.
1: I hope luck is on your side, because for you, hope

0: the game unfolds, because it can go three ways. So, Michelle, you've chosen heads. So, when those two coins drop, if they are both heads, you're going to get the $100. Meddy, you chose tails. And if they're both tails, then you're going to get the money. And if we get one of each, heads, tails, tails, heads, unfortunately, that means I cannot give either one of you money. We're just going to add that $100 to next hour's play.
1: Sounds good.
0: And to get things going, you got to say it.
1: Shake it, baby, shake it.
2: Shake it, baby, shake it, baby, shake it, baby, shake it. Shake it, baby, shake it, baby, shake it, baby, shake it. Shake it, baby, shake it, baby, shake it, baby, shake it.
3: Heads.
2: Shake it, baby, shake it, baby, shake it, baby, shake it. Shake it, baby, shake it, baby, shake it, baby, shake it. Shake it, baby, shake it, baby, shake it, baby, shake it.
3: Tails. Better luck next time. Jackpot increases.
0: Sadly, I cannot give either one of you money. Michelle, Meddy, thank you for playing. I hope that you will try and try again, because, hey, this game continues and we still have more money we want to give away.
4: Perfect. Thank you so much.
0: All right. Have a good one.
1: Have a good one.
4: Bye-bye.
0: Take care. Bye. So that $100, I'm going to add it to next hour's play, and the jackpot becomes $200. And here's the cool thing. You don't have to wait too long, because your next play is less than an hour away.

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2: 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If they both land on tails, Steve, $400 will be yours.
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0: Guess who's back? 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Zeller's back.
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0: Oh, can you tell I'm really excited about this news? Yes, it is back. I love Zeller's. I've always loved Zeller's. When they closed all the locations, I was crushed. But it is back, opening on Orifice Road, just south of Yorkdale, as of June 18th. They're going to be selling apparel, home goods, luggage, seasonal items, plus food and toys. They're also opening a location in Windsor in July. They already have a location open in Edmonton. I have so much stuff that I bought many years ago from Zeller's, and I'm talking like clothes and jackets that are still in great shape. So I'm so excited about this. And let's be honest, Zeller's was always fairly affordable, right? So I can't wait to get my shopping on.

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officially summer yet, but today is a very summer day. 29, nothing but sunshine. 22 right now. It's KISS 92.5. Happy Wednesday.

much for being here. I'm Pina. The price of gas is up again. So maybe if you want some money, you're going to be gassing up the car so you can get around. $200, that's what's in the jackpot for Roz and Mocha's Heads Up. We are going to play at 11 o'clock. Just think about it. You going heads or you going tails? I just want

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like a fresh, like brand new white t-shirt today. And yes, of course, brand new white t-shirt. Got to spill some coffee on it. Hope you're having a better morning than I am. Oh, you can, because you have a chance at winning $200 right now. That's what's in the jackpot. Clarity is this hour's keyword, C-L-A-R-I-T-Y, Clarity. Text that, include your pick of either heads or tails, and send it to 925-555. I'm going to call, that is, two people, give them a chance.

0: morning.
1: $200. That's what's in the jackpot.
0: Woo-hoo.
1: Who wants it?
0: Me. I do.
1: Well, I hope one of you gets it. Last hour, unfortunately, no win for anyone. It all depends on how the game goes. So, Lisa, you've chosen heads, and if those two coins that we drop land on heads, you're going to get $200. Chantel, you've chosen tails, and if those two coins are tails, then you're going to get the $200. If we get one of each, then no money for either one of you, and we will just add that money to next hour's gameplay. But I'm hoping for some success here that one of you wins $200. Good luck.
2: Thank you. Good luck.
0: Thank you. Good luck.
1: Shake it, baby. Shake it. When you're ready, let's go.
3: Shake it, baby. Shake it.
4: Tails.
3: Shake it, baby. Shake it.
4: Tails.
1: Chantel, congratulations. You get $200.
2: Congratulations. Thank you.
1: And Lisa, thank you so much for playing. Thank you so much for being so great. And I hope that we'll get a chance to chat again.
0: Yes, thank you for calling. Have a great day, ladies.
1: You too. Take care. All right, Chantel, $200. Thought as to how you're going to spend it?
2: Probably this weekend. Like, it's been such nice weather, so maybe go out for like a patio or some ice cream. Mm-hmm. Yeah.
1: Both great ideas. I agree with both. I support both.
2: Thank you.
1: And just like that, you have $200. Yay.
2: Thank you so much.
1: So we reset the jackpot to $100 for the next play, which is coming up at noon.

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0: Hi there, I'm Pina. Yeah, it happens all the time. Uber is out with its list of the items people have left behind, specifically Canadians. And the most common things are phones, wallets, bags. But they also share the most interesting items that have been left behind in Ubers. They include a 15-pound frozen turkey. Oh, I'm just thinking, someone probably missed out on a great Thanksgiving meal with that. An aquarium fish with supplies? Goalie pads? Left behind in an Uber? How do you forget that? That's so big. A violin? Oh, and this one's a shame too. 12 pizzas. Guys, I'm bringing dinner. Oh, wait. They're in the Uber. When it comes to the most forgetful province, that would be Saskatchewan. And believe it or not, Toronto is actually one of the least forgetful cities. So, yay, us!

0: Yeah, throwing it back. Christina Aguilera. We are going to throw it back some more. Coming up at noon, 30 minutes of throwbacks.
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0: Have you ever bought shoes and later regretted it because they were so uncomfortable? That is the worst. Well, 56% of us admit to doing this, yes. And we've likely spent like $279 on shoes that were just extremely uncomfortable and might even ruin a night. Like maybe we had to go to a party and you're wearing these heels and like within 10 minutes you're like, why did I buy these and why am I wearing them? The story of my life. I've experienced this many times. So many shoes I can't wear anymore because, well, I don't do heels. Happy.

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Sunshine, happy Wednesday. I'm Kina. You know what sounds great in the sunshine? Throwbacks. We're going nonstop for 30 minutes, getting it going with Sean Kingston. But right now, I have to share that lunch is this hour's keyword, L-U-N-C-H, lunch. 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

0: Katie, meet Amika. Amika, meet Katie.
1: Hello. Nice to meet you.
2: Nice to meet you as well.
0: You are both playing for $100. That's what's in the jackpot right now. We draw two coins, and should they both be heads, Katie, because that's what you've chosen, you're going to get the instant cash. However, if they both are tails, Amika, since that's what you chose, you'll get the $100. And if we get one of each, no money for either one of you, okay?
1: Okay, thank you.
0: So it sounds like you're ready. Of course, to get this going, you got to say it, shake it, baby, shake it.
2: Shake it, baby, shake it.
3: Shake it, baby, shake it, baby, shake it, baby, shake it. 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Shake it, baby, shake it, baby, shake it, baby, shake it.
4: Heads.
3: Shake it, baby, shake it, baby, shake it, baby, shake it. Shake it, baby, shake it, baby, shake it, baby, shake it. Shake it, baby, shake it, baby, shake it, baby, shake it.
4: Heads. Winner. Winner. Winner.
1: I just scared my dog.
0: Katie, who just scared her dog.
1: Yay.
0: Congrats, you got $100.
1: Amazing.
0: Amika, thank you so much for playing.
1: Thank you.
0: I hope you enjoyed.
1: Bye.
0: All right, Katie. So $100 instant cash. What are you going to do?
1: I'm actually need to take my dog to the vet. So okay. I guess I'm going to probably pay for that.
0: There you go. Well, you know what? Since you scared your dog, seems only right.
1: Maybe I'll get him some treats out of it too.
0: Oh, yeah. He will love that. What breed?
1: He's a miniature schnauzer. His name is Bentley.
0: Oh my gosh, how adorable. I love it. Well, congrats again on your win, $100.
1: Thank you.
0: And the jackpot resets to $100 for the next play, which is coming up in less than an hour at 1 o'clock.
3: Shake it, baby, shake it, baby, shake it, baby, shake it. 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

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Hi there, I'm Pina. All right, grab your phone. Chances are you might already be on your phone because I need your help for today's throwback battle. You're going to tell me which of these two throwbacks I play. Shakira, Whenever, Wherever. For something a little slower, like Slow Hands by Niall Horan. 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

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Hi there, I'm Pina. Thanks so much for all the votes. 925-555. You had to decide between Shakira, Whenever, Wherever, and Niall Horan, Slow Hands for today's throwback battle. And I feel like today's champ is just going to sound so good with this weather, Sunshine 27. And she's performing at the first ever FIFA World Cup halftime show, July 19th. Shakira.

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I'm Hina. We are just 15 minutes away from the next play of Roz and Mocha's Heads Up. 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

Tina. We've seen an increase in the price of gas, and apparently it's going up again. So I know what you need. Money. $100, that's what I've got. And if you want a chance to play right now, you are texting the keyword grind, G-R-I-N-D, grind. Text that with your pick of either heads or tails. Send it to 925-555. Good luck getting a call and a chance to play right here on

0: Uh-oh, Ganda. Hello, Marina.
1: Hello.
0: All right. I know you are both very excited to play Heads Up.
2: Yes.
1: Yes, we are.
0: Yeah. When I called you both, you're like, oh, yay. $100 is on the line right now. I'm hoping that one of you gets it because really this game can go three ways. We know this. Oganda, you've chosen heads. When those coins drop, if they are both heads, you're going to get the $100. If they're both tails, Marina, since that's what you chose, you're going to get the money. And if we get one of each, well, then no money for either one of you. That's how it goes.
2: Sounds good.
0: Shake it, baby. Shake it.
3: Shake it, baby.
0: It's amazing to think that just by getting a call, you know, texting in, you get $100.
2: Amazing.
1: Awesome. Yeah. Thank you so much. It's so amazing.
0: Oganda, thank you so much for playing. Please keep trying, okay? You could get another call from us.
2: Sounds good. Awesome. Have a good day. Congrats.
0: All right. Take care.
1: Thank you so much.
0: Now, Marina, we got to talk. $100. Any plans for it right now?
1: I think I'm going to buy everyone lunch.
0: That's so nice. Oh, my gosh.
1: Yes, so I think everyone would be happy. At least something small. Or a nice coffee, maybe, if I have it off.
0: I think that might be the first time someone has said, I'm going to buy my coworkers lunch.
1: Oh, you see? There's always a first. That's awesome.
0: Well, congratulations. And, well, to your coworkers, they're very lucky to have you.
1: Thank you so much. Have yourself a great rest of the day as well.
0: Jackpot resets to $100 for the next play, which is coming up at 2 o'clock. Shake it, baby, shake it, baby, shake it, baby, shake it, baby, shake it, baby, shake it, baby, shake it, baby, shake it, baby, shake it, baby, shake it, baby, shake it, baby, shake it, baby, shake it, baby, shake it, baby, shake it, baby, shake it, baby, shake it, baby, shake it, baby, shake it, baby, shake it, baby, shake it, baby, shake it, baby, shake it, baby, shake it, baby, shake it, 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it, baby, shake it, baby, sh

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day. It's a beautiful one. And you might be, you know, looking out the window as you work thinking, oh, I want to be outside. I wonder if I can leave work early. Well, today is the day to do it because today is National Leave Work Early Day. And people use some interesting excuses to get out of work. Here are the most popular ones. Saying a pipe burst at your home. Saying your dog has eaten something questionable. Saying you have a chipped tooth. And among the popular reasons to leave work early that you have shared with your boss. Oh, my car broke down. Okay, so I've just shared some with you. Do what you will with that information, okay? I'm not going to be a bad influence.

one of the songs we ask you about when you take the You Choose the Music survey. You're just going to share your thoughts on some songs and be honest. Like, if you're not digging something, let us know. If you're really loving something, let us know. And then here's the best part of all. Once you complete the survey, you're in to win your share of $1,000.

the best throwbacks like that one from Mary J. Blige. 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Hi there, I'm Pina. 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Your chance at scoring instant cash. So 2 o'clock, be here. Are you going to go heads? Are you going to go tails? It's up to you. I go

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20: Okay.
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19: Yeah. And David used it for his allergies. Yeah. I should get Will to use it for his cholesterol.
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19: 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Don't worry. We'll use Maple. Yeah.
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$70 up for grabs this hour. Oh, that would be $100. And for a chance to get a call, chance to play, you're texting this hour's keyword, which is energy, E-N-E-R-G-Y, energy. When you text that, include your pick of either heads or tails. Send it to 925-555, and you could get a call from me. Okay, good luck.

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2: I am fantastic. Thank you very much. Very eager to give away some money. I think I've done it, I don't know, 2-3 times today. So let's go for another.
1: All right. Money machine.
2: Hey. Pina, the lean, mean money machine.
1: Yeah.
2: $100. That's what I have to give away. At least I'm hoping I can give it away because we know that this game can go a few ways. So, Basel, you've chosen heads, which means when these two coins drop, should they drop both heads, you're going to get the money. However, should they both drop tails, Mike, that's what you've chosen, and you will get the $100.
1: Perfect.
2: Now, if we get one of each, well, then no money for either one of you, and that money just goes into next hour's gameplay.
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4: 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Jackpot increases.
2: Yeah, it was one of those, so no money. Sorry, guys.
1: That's all right. 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
2: You're very welcome.
1: Yeah, good game.
2: Basel, Mike, I'm glad you had fun. Keep trying. We could chat again.
1: Great. All right, that sounds great.
2: So that $100 gets transferred to next hour's gameplay, and that means the jackpot grows to $200. Be here at 3 o'clock for your next chance to play.

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2: Zellers. Remember Zellers? Oh, I always had way too much fun shopping in Zellers. Well, it is coming back. A location opening up on Orpheus, just south of Yorkdale, June 18th. And they say they're going to be selling apparel, home goods, luggage, seasonal items, plus food and toys. They're also opening up another location in Windsor in July. They already have one open in Edmonton. I'm so excited about this because I love Zellers. And when they shut down all the stores, my heart was broken. Because let's be honest, Zellers is pretty affordable and it's got some great stuff. I have stuff that I bought many years ago from Zellers that I still wear to this day and it's still in great shape. So June 18th, Orpheus Road, Zellers. You'll probably see me there. Getting my shopping on. Can you?

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What a beautiful day. It's like summer out there, 29 in the sunshine. Tomorrow is going to be the same. More sunshine, 29, 28 with a mix of sun and cloud on Friday. And taking a peek at the weekend, 23 Saturday, 24 Sunday. And there is a chance of showers both days. 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

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I'm Peanuts, Kiss 92.5, with the biggest hits and the best throwbacks and a really cool game that we call Razumoka's Heads Up, where you call it heads, tails, and you could score instant cash. And your next chance to play is coming up at 3 o'clock with Sam McDade. And once again, she's got Gracie Abrams tickets for you as well, giving those away after 6 o'clock. 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

Ah, love when Chem sings on the show. Hey, it's Sam McDade on Kiss 92.5. Right now, we're playing Roz and Mocha's Heads Up. We got a juicy jackpot to kick off the show. $200, which could be in your pocket. All you have to do is, we'll have to do is literally flip two coins. We're flipping coins for money here. It's the easiest way to win money right here in the city. $200 could be yours. So what you need to do, if you want to play the game, text our keyword, which is break. B-R-E-A-K. Like Ross and Rachel, were they on a break? Text break to 925-555 along with your choice of heads or tails. And I could be calling you. You could be going head to head with a stranger. And if you get twice of what you chose, you could be $200 richer. Right now, we got some Zara Larsson kicking us off. This one is called Midnight Sun, and it's here on Kiss 92.5. Crank it up.

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0: this.
1: Heads up. It's Roz and Mocha's Heads Up. $200 is what we are playing for with the beautiful game. And to play the game, we just have to flip two coins. I have got Kathy on the line. Kathy, when we flip these coins, what are you hoping it flips to?
2: Heads.
1: Okay. And I also got Tina on the line. Tina, are you hoping for tails?
3: That's right. Tails.
1: Beautiful. All right. So we got one of each. You got to get two. Okay. So we're flipping two coins. You got to get tails, tails, or heads, heads. If we get one of each, we will roll the jackpot over and add $100 to the next play. To get started, Tina, Kathy, I need you to yell out, shake it, baby.
2: Shake it, baby.
1: Shake it, baby.
0: Shake it, baby. Shake it, baby. Shake it, baby. Shake it, baby. Shake it. Shake it, baby. Shake it, baby. Shake it, baby. Shake it. Shake it, baby. Shake it, baby. Shake it, baby. Shake it.
4: Tails.
0: Shake it, baby, shake it, baby, shake it, baby, shake it. Shake it, baby, shake it, baby, shake it, baby, shake it. Shake it, baby, shake it, baby, shake it, baby, shake it.
4: Tails.
1: Tina!
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1: $200 going to your bank account. Tina, what are you going to do with the money?
3: Oh, geez, I don't know. I'm so shocked that you called me. This is amazing.
1: I love it. Well, I love that you got to score some easy money with Roz and Mocha's Heads Up, girl. And you know what, Kathy? You can try again, okay?
3: Okay, thank you.
1: Have a great day, Kathy.
3: Take care, Kathy. Bye.

Toxic, a great throwback from Britney Spears on Kiss 92.5. Hey, it's Sam McDade. You know, it's 3 p.m. It's a beautiful afternoon in the city. And if you're looking to spend a little more time outside, maybe cut work early, I can help you do that in about 5 minutes. First, Jamie Fine, cups of coffee on Kiss 92.5. I'm in.

0: You know, if you're trying to cut out of work early on this beautiful Wednesday afternoon in the city, I can help you out with that.
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0: Yesterday was National Leave Work Early Day for the States, right? And a boss, took to TikTok. It's going viral right now to share all the excuses he received via email throughout the day. I guess his place of work took this very seriously. Some of them were kind of genius, though, like a pipe burst at your house. It's just specific enough, you know, to incite panic, but still kind of vague. Like, what kind of, you don't need to specify. Somebody said you broke a tooth. Dental emergencies are good in a pinch, but what if they ask for a doctor's note? You got to keep that in mind, right? There's also a debate in the comments where people say the best excuse is no excuse at all. Simply just email your boss in the morning, say, hey, I need to head home early today. I've got something important to take care of. Bam, done, maturely. I don't know. What's your best excuse? You can text me 925-555. We're in it together, though, until 7 p.m. tonight, so don't cut out early on me, okay? Here's Dracula, Tame Impala, and Jenny now. 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

McDade on Kiss 92.5, and I got your hookup when it comes to the Gracie Abrams tour. You want to go when she's here at Scotiabank Arena on February 18th and 19th. All you have to do is listen to Kiss throughout the day. It could be any time of day. It could be any time at night. If you hear Gracie Abrams play it on the station, and I mean you will because we love her, text Gracie. She spells it G-R-A-C-I-E. That's important. Text Gracie to 925-555. It puts you in the draw. I could be calling you. Every day this week, just after 6 o'clock, even after 6:30 some nights, I'll be giving a call to one lucky person. We'll be drawing out of that pool of names of people who texted in Gracie when they heard Gracie Abrams. And if I call you, you and your bestie, someone you love, are going to go and have the best time of your life with our girl Gracie Abrams at Scotiabank. Right now we got Harry Styles. This song is so fun, but the lyrics are still kind of sad. It's as it was

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for Bras and Mochas. Heads up, you're playing along with Sam McDade here on KISS 92.5. We just gave away $200. How cool is that? Just moments ago to Tina, and I want to give away $100. 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
1: All right, we have got a nice jackpot of $100 for Roz and Mocha's Heads Up. 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Now, Sherry, what are you guessing, heads or tails?
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0: But then Uber releases their Lost and Found Index, which is their yearly list they put out of the most unique and obscure things that have been forgotten about in the back of Ubers. And I think, yeah, there's no way I would ever leave an ankle monitor behind in the back seat of an Uber. That seems important. Or live fish. That also made the list this year. A pool stick, you know, just in case. You never know when a game of pool is going to break out. That got left behind. Also making the 50-plus item list, two wedding gowns. Not one wedding gown, two wedding gowns. I need to know, what is something that you've forgotten or lost this year?

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0: has released their lost and found index, which is a list of 50 so items, basically the oddball items that you wouldn't believe somebody left in the back of an Uber that they did, including things like two wedding gowns, for example.
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0: I want to know, send me a text at 925-555. What's something you've lost or forgotten? It doesn't have to be in the back of a cab, but just in general. I got Marilyn on the line. Marilyn, what did you forget?
3: Excellent. I was on a, well, not excellent for me. I was on a plane and I had a connector flight and I left my purse on the plane and all my ID. It was in Munich and all my ID, my driver's license,
0: no.
3: Credit cards, everything. And I thought, okay, I can replace that. It's a bit of a pain. I can replace it. I get to Croatia, I get in the car, and I go to put on my sunglasses, and no sunglasses.
0: No!
3: They were also in the first. Oh. And then the next day, I went for a walk, and I went to put my AirPods in my ear, and no AirPods.
0: See, that is my worst. Okay, my worst fear is to forget anything on the plane, because when I feel like at that point, it's gone. Sorry.
3: Yes,
0: but then my second biggest fear is, like, to lose a purse, because I'm such a hoarder that I won't remember everything I have hoarded into this purse. You know what I'm saying?
3: Yeah. All my friends text me every day. Text Sam.

It's just my on Kiss 92.5. Hey, it's Sam McDade. I want to remind you, I'm giving away a pair of Gracie Abrams tickets every single night this week, just after 6 o'clock, okay? And if you're wondering how you can get in on the action to go see her at Scotiabank Arena February 18th and 19th, well, all you have to do is text the word Gracie, G-R-A-C-I-E. It's very important you know how to spell it. Gracie to 925-555 when you hear us play her on the station, which should be lots because we love her. And it can be any time of day. Maybe during Roz and Mocha's morning show, you might hear a Gracie Abrams song. Maybe you hear it with Pina. Maybe you hear it with Jeff or Lou on the weekends. Here's The Weeknd now, Sacrifice.

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is up for grabs right now with Roz and Mocha's Heads Up. Hey, it's Sam, and I want to give you this money so bad. Okay, all you have to do is, well, guess correctly when we flip coins. That's what we're doing. We're flipping coins for $200. It's so easy to win. So text me our keyword, which is work, W-O-R-K, work, to 925-555. When you do, make sure to text your choice of heads or tails with that. I could be calling you. You could be going head-to-head with a stranger. And ultimately, you could be winning $200. We got Olivia Dean right now, Man I Need, on KISS 92.5.

0: Focus Heads Up and you're playing along with Sam McDade. $200 is our juicy jackpot. And all that has to be done to win it is just picking heads or tails. Like, we're literally flipping coins for cash, which is so cool. I got Katie on the line. Katie, are you picking heads or tails?
1: I'm picking heads.
0: Heads. Anika, that leaves you with tails. Are we cool with that?
2: Yes, I'm cool with that.
0: Amazing. Okay, Katie, Anika, I got to get you to say the famous line, shake it, baby!
3: Shake it, baby, shake it.
4: Shake it, baby, shake it, baby, shake it, baby, shake it. Shake it, baby, shake it, baby, shake it, baby, shake it. Shake it, baby, shake it, baby, shake it, baby, shake it.
5: Heads.
0: Oh, Katie.
4: Shake it, baby, shake it, baby, shake it, baby, shake it. Shake it, baby, shake it, baby, shake it, baby, shake it. Shake it, baby, shake it, baby, shake it, baby, shake it.
5: Heads. Winner. Winner.
0: Yeah! That's what I'm talking about!
2: Thank you.
0: Congratulations, Katie. Anika, you can always play again, okay?
2: Okay, thank you.
0: Have
2: Bye.
0: A good day. Bye.
2: Bye.
0: Katie, 100 or 200 bucks. What are you going to do with the cash, girl?
2: Probably get some gas for my car.
0: Yeah. Everyone's saying that. I'm like, I want someone to pick me up and go for like a little road trip or something.
2: Exactly.
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0: and Juliet, the riotously funny musical that has critics raving. 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
1: 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But listen closer. Maya came to Covenant House when she had nowhere else to go. Here, she isn't lost, troubled, or broken. She's a poet and a dreamer, determined to make sure her little brother never has to call a park bench home. Covenant House, home of the unbreakable.
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I don't know if you're keeping score, but I am definitely keeping score of how much money I'm giving away every single day. With Roz and Mocha's heads up, and right now I'm at $400. Let's go. I got another jackpot coming up in just a few minutes, okay? It's going to be $100, and it could be yours just by picking heads or tails. It's so easy. So again, that's coming up in just a few minutes. Make sure you're listening because we change the keyword every single hour. If you miss it, you miss it. Like, that's it, okay? And I want you to get in on this action, my friend. $100 could be in your pocket just by choosing heads or tails. Here's Taylor Swift now. It's Opalite, Kiss.

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all get busy on Kiss 92.5 if you're looking to have your kids getting busy all summer long with fun. There's a list going viral online right now with the top activities that you should try out. I'll share it with you in 5 minutes. 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

girl in the world here on Kiss 92.5. Hey, you're rocking with Sam McDade. Alyssa's going viral online right now as we approach the end of the school year. There are some toys and activities people are urging you to try out with your kids, okay? At the top of the list, reusable water balloons. Apparently, they are now, a green version of the time-honored tradition. Stomp rockets are a viral toy online. Walkie-talkies made the list. Another thing making the list, bubble machines, Nerf balls, sidewalk chalk, of course, and blow-up kiddie pools for your backyard on days that you don't want to go to the public pool or if you don't have one. How do you entertain your kids in the summertime? Send me a text at 925-555. Here's Olivia Dean now. So easy to fall in love. It's Kiss 92.5.

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Yes, 92.5. Hey, it's Sam McDade. I got a $100 jackpot for Roz and Mocha's Heads Up. Should we play? Should we play? Heads up, tails down is the key to living. I mean, of course we should play. We should be always playing this game because it's super easy to win money and I want to give you money. Right now, our keyword is engage. E-N-G-A-G-E. Text engage to 925-555 along with your choice of heads or tails. When you do that, I will qualify you to play. You could be going head-to-head with a stranger and could be getting $100, all thanks to Roz and Mocha's Heads Up. Good luck. Bruno Mars right now, I Just Might, on Kiss 92.5.

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0: Heads up, it's Razumoka's Heads Up, and you're playing with Sam McDade. I've got a $100 jackpot right now. Now, Hethel's on the line. Hethel, what did you choose, heads or tails?
2: Heads.
0: Heads. And I got Amit on the line as well. Amit, is tails okay with you?
3: Yeah, tails perfect.
0: Beautiful. We need to get two of whatever you chose to win our $100 jackpot. But before we can see who wins and shake things up, I need you two to yell, shake it, baby!
3: Shake it, baby, shake it.
4: Tails.
0: Oh,
5: shake it, baby, shake it, baby, shake it, baby, shake it. Shake it, baby, shake it, baby, shake it, baby, shake it. Shake it, baby, shake it, baby, shake it, baby, shake it.
4: Heads. Better luck next time. Jackpot increases.
0: I'm so sorry. 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

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Hey, Sam. Coming up in a few minutes, we are going to call someone for Gracie Abrams tickets. And if you want to win them, there's still chances for you all week long. 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It's G-R-A-C-I-E. Text Gracie to 925-555. It gets you in the draw. I call someone every single day just after 6 to let them know that them and their bestie, they are going to see the concert. 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Hang on, it might be calling you in a few minutes. Make sure you pick up. Take the D&D off. It's important biz.

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3: 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Who's this?
2: Hi, it's Erica.
3: Erica, how's your afternoon going?
2: Good, how are you?
3: Oh, it's going good. I've been listening to like a lot of Gracie Abrams today. I just love her, don't you?
2: Yes.
3: Love her enough to go and see her in concert?
2: Yes.

0: Erica! Erica! You are going to see Gracie Abrams at Scotiabank Arena when she comes by on her tour on February 18th and 19th.
1: We won Gracie Abrams tickets.
0: Erica!
1: We won Gracie Abrams tickets.
0: Who have you got with you?
1: I have my girls with me.
0: Oh, what are their names?
1: Juliana and Olivia.
0: Hi, Juliana and Olivia. Congratulations, you guys.
1: Thank you.
0: You're welcome. Of course. Are you guys big Gracie Abrams fans?
1: They are.
0: I can sense a ultimate girls' night coming on, right?
1: Yes.
0: A big congratulations goes out to Juliana, Olivia, as well as Erica on scooping up those Gracie Abrams tickets. It's so fun giving these away. We're going to give them away tomorrow night as well, just after 6. Every time you hear a Gracie Abrams song, make sure to text Gracie to 925-555. Here's Benson Boone now. Sorry, I'm here for someone else on KISS 92.5.

girl. That's Zara Larsson with Midnight Sun on Kiss 92.5. Hey, it's Sam McDade. I'm out of here. I'm going home. I'm going home. I don't know. I'm not singing to you. I'm a little tired. You know when you've been at work for too long and your brain's kind of like, yeah, it's happening right now. So I'm out of here. Jeff Holland is going to take over. I feel like that's a responsible thing to do. He'll be here with you until 10 p.m. tonight, and he has a boatload of fun. And remember, the jackpot for Razamoka's Heads Up is now $200, and your next chance to play is with your boyfriends, the men themselves, Razamoka, at 7 a.m. I'm out of here. I will miss you. Okay, love you, bye. Here's Frank Walker and Nate Smith. Missing you. Fitting. Kiss.

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multiple times every day right here on Kiss 92.5. The flip of a coin could make you some money. This is Kiss. I'm Jeff. Roz and Mocha's Heads Up happens weekdays every hour between 7 a.m. and 6 p.m. Also, some secret plays coming at you on weekends. You might be put head-to-head with another listener. One of you will represent heads, the other tails. We'll flip two coins. If both are heads, the heads person wins. Vice versa for tails. If it's one heads and one tails, though, we call that a draw. A stalemate, if you will. Nobody wins, but that's good news for the next players because that jackpot money will carry over and be added to the next game play. Your chance to win some quick cash happens multiple times every day with Roz and Mocha's Heads Up on Kiss 92.5. Good luck.

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1: All right, here's what's coming at you on the program this evening. We're going to talk about tips for anyone who has just moved to a new city or is about to move to a new city. You can chime in regarding that. Restaurant red flags we'll get to. We're also going to chat a little Stanley Cup final, a little World Cup. And what else? Yeah, we got a bunch of contests on the go. You can win some stuff. So hang around and we'll get to all of it at some point.
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1: What's going on? I'm Jeff, and throughout my radio career, I have lived in 6 different cities. That's kind of how a lot of us get to where we finally land, where we want to eventually be in our career. You start by bouncing around, and you work a lot of crappy gigs in towns you may have never previously heard of, and you just keep going from the next step to the next one and so on. And so I've lived in many cities. I've many times been the new guy in town, and it's not an easy position to be in. So I thought we could bring this to the show for anyone who is new to town or anyone who is about to move somewhere else. Any tips or tricks for making that transition a little easier? Text the show. We'll get into it.
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0: playing the biggest hits and the best throwbacks. It's Kiss at Night.
1: For someone moving to a new town or city, what's a good little thing they can do to make that transition a little bit easier? I'm Jeff. I've got Sheena on the phone. Go ahead.
2: Yeah, I was thinking they could go geocaching. It's a great way to just kind of explore a new city, I guess. Because it's just like, I don't know if you know what geocaching is.
1: I was going to ask, what is it?
2: Okay, so it's just like these little, it could be little cache boxes. Not cache, but like boxes that hold trinkets.

0: hidden in different spots around the community. People can just hide their own geocaches if they want. And then, yeah, you just use the website or app, and it kind of tells you where they are, and you have to try to go and find them. They can be very tricky.
1: This is fascinating. So yeah, there are just random treasure hunts that you can do in different cities?
0: Yes. Yep.
1: And what's the website?
0: So I think it's just geocaching.com.
1: Wow.
0: Yeah. Yeah, it's fun. I've even hidden a few around, and yeah.
1: What have you hidden?
0: Well, I have a little free library on my front yard, so there's a geocache hidden in there.
1: Oh, nice.
0: And it's just a little container, and kids really enjoy it because then they can exchange little trinkets that are in it, like, you know, little mini erasers or whatever. Sometimes there's even geocoins that go from geocache to geocache, and whoever owns those gets to watch them on their travels. So, yeah, it's pretty cool.
1: This is very cool. This needs to be more popular. I'm going to keep talking about this. Geocaching, that's how you say it, right? Yeah. Caching?
0: Geocaching, yeah.
1: Oh, thank you, Sheena.
0: Yeah, no problem.
1: All right, have a good one.
0: Thanks, you too. Kiss 92.5.

0: Best throwbacks. It's Kiss at Night.
1: Game one of the Stanley Cup Final goes to the Vegas Golden Knights. They are now three wins away from their second cup in franchise history, which, might I remind you, is a nine-year history. It's insane. I'm Jeff, and I was even saying yesterday, right before and during the start of that game, I don't know what I'm hoping to see in the Stanley Cup Final. I don't know what outcome I would prefer, but then I watched the game and I remembered that I absolutely despise the Vegas Golden Knights, and I decided I want to see Carolina win. It'd be nice, I think. And I am an Edmonton Oilers fan. That's where I was born and raised, so it's in me, okay? It's in my blood. And I don't forget 2006 when Carolina beat the Oilers in the Stanley Cup Final, but I can put that in the past. It was two decades ago. I'm on the Hurricanes bandwagon. Game two of the Stanley Cup Final, where the Hurricanes look to tie things up with the Golden Knights, happens tomorrow night, and you can watch that one on Sportsnet.
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